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With the right connections, there's no telling where you can go.

Hey, thanks so much for tuning in to Guilty Pleasures tonight. In the background, you're listening to a little Harumi Hosono, is how you pronounce his name, I believe. I like to call this one Sportsman. Not sure totally what he is saying, but it's all right.

That was FC UKers, one of my new faves. The song L-U-C-K-Y off of their new album, O. Before that, we listened to a little Old School of Montreal with Requiem for OMM2. That comes off of the Simlandic Twins from, well, this was re-released in 2025 because I believe it was celebrating its 20th anniversary. Crazy. Before that, we listened to Poolside featuring Ben Browning. That was the song Sea of Dreams. You can find that on the album Blame It All on Love from 2023. Before that, we heard Antonin and Voila with the song Café du Bien, and that was the Voila remix. Before that, we listened to Hiromi Hansono with his song, I don't know, I think I call it Sportsman, because I'm not quite sure how to pronounce the name of the song from the Japanese characters. Next up, I've got a little bit of Cocteau Twins for you. This is Heaven or Las Vegas here on Guilty Pleasures. Stay tuned.

That was an older one from Jessie Ware, but one of my favorites. That was the song Please. We heard the single edit, and that was just the single edit, not the remix. Before that, we listened to Sister Nancy, the song Bam Bam off of 1-2. I am not in the studio right now. I may have fooled you, but I'm actually at a wedding, and so that one kind of goes out to my friend Jackie, who's getting married tonight, and she loves some Sister Nancy, her and her dad. So shout out to them. I hope no one can hear their dedication on that song because everyone is having such a good time at the wedding right now, currently. Before that, we listened to Magdalena Bay, the song This Is the World, I Made It For You. And this comes off of their most recent album, an EP kind of by the same name, This Is the World, I Made It For You, by way of Nice Day. I thought that made its way onto an album, but I guess

It has not yet. And they've kind of put out these double singles kind of this year and last year. Before Magdalena Bay, we listened to Blood Orange featuring Empress Of. That was the song Best to You. And then started things out with some Cocteau Twins, Heaven or Las Vegas. I'm going to keep it going. We're going to keep it in that summertime love kind of vibe tonight. So without further ado, this is a little B-52s with Summer of Love featuring Shep Pettibone right here on Guilty Pleasures.

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0: bonds decades ago for your birthday or graduation and stick them away in a drawer, you may be among millions of Americans who altogether own billions of billions of dollars in Series E savings bonds that are over 30 years old and have stopped earning interest.
1: These bonds are worth several times their face value, so find out if you own any Series E savings bonds at treasuryhunt.gov. That's www.treasuryhunt.gov.

All right, folks, right before the break, we listened to a little bit of Sparks, the song When I'm With You, and that comes off of their album called Terminal Jive from 1980. Before that, Yes Sir with Ecstatic Baby from Erotic Reruns. Also a little bit of a throwback, not as much as the 80s, but that's definitely like a 2012-y kind of song. Before that, Prince, the song Soft and Wet. That is an early Prince track. Bjork with Big Time Sensuality before that off of her debut album. And then Talking Heads was before that with And She Was from Little Creatures, 1985. And started the program off, or started that set off right before the 9 o'clock hour with B-52 Summer of Love, featuring Shep Pettibone from Bouncing Off the Satellites, a 1986 release. That was a little bit of a throwback set, but I really enjoyed kind of curating some songs that are what I'm thinking about love. And when I'm thinking about weddings recently, these songs that I'm thinking about, it is the summer of love here in Cleveland. And despite all of the crazy weather and the craziness happening this week, we're getting through it. And we are excited to just be able to be together with one another and celebrate all these things worth celebrating and talking about and being together before. All right, we are going to listen to a little more music. I don't know if you knew that was coming, but we're going to listen to Honeybee, a great song by Unknown Mortal Orchestra, next here on the program. You're listening to Guilty Pleasures. I'm Rachel H. This is WRUW.

give it a proper Liverpool night. You can do better than that. And now, ladies and gentlemen, what you do?

Oh, that's fine. You can hold your applause. Hold your applause for me. No need. No need. Thank you. That was Saint Etienne with the song Nothing Can Stop Us from Fox Base Alpha. Came out in 1992. Before that, we listened to Toroui Moi and Brigine with their take on Genius of Love. I think I've played that on the show in the past. I love a cover of a classic, one that songs that I love, and I love Genius of Love, originally by Tom Tom Club. So love that cover, of course, by two musicians that I'm quite a large fan of. Before that, we listened to New Order, of obviously, with Bizarre Love Triangle. That comes off of Brotherhood from 1986. Before that, we listened to Mr. Twin Sister, the song Polvo, from their album El Mundo Azul. Played that a lot when it came out back in 2021. And then started things off with Unknown Mortal Orchestra, the song Honeybee from the album Sex and Food that came out back in 2018. All right, moving along. I got quite a long set next for you. So we're going to start things out with a little Hunks and His Punks. They're on tour right now with Emil and the Sniffers, and they just came out with a brand new album, their first in, I don't know, maybe about 16 years in the winter time, or maybe a little bit before the winter. We're going to hear an old one. This is from the album Too Young to Be in Love from 2000.

and 11. We're listening to the track Lover's Lane here on Guilty Pleasures. My name's Rachel H. Stay tuned. Lots of music coming up next. Lots of new music coming up next. So it's imperative that you stick around for these hot tracks coming at you.

That was a brand new one by Julia Jacqueline. The song Get Away From Me, I Think I'll Love You Soon. It is a single right now, but it's going to maybe be on a new album shortly. Excited to hear what that sounds like in its entirety. She's on a little tour right now around the United States, and unfortunately she's not coming to Cleveland, but I know that she'll be in Minneapolis as well as, I believe, Chicago. Do love Julia Jacqueline. Before that, Kent Laban gave us the song Home to You from the album Reward. Before that, a group called Slippers, the song Till You Know from their album Slippers 08 that came out 2026 on K Records. Hey, those folks will be up at Little Rose Tavern tomorrow night. And you may even see me at the door there tomorrow night. And they'll be playing with Youth Palette as well as Grandma's Boyfriend. They've got that great new album out. Wouldn't that be fun to see them live? And if you can't make it out on Sunday, July 19th, you could perhaps catch Lucy Dacus. That was came out crazy. Lucy Dacus, if you'd like, one of our past Studio A-Rama alums. She'll be playing at the Agora, and we heard her new song, Planting Tomatoes, also just a single right now. Started things out, the first two songs I played in that set, Patti Smith, Because of the Night, of course, from the release Easter from 1978. And then before that, Hunks and His Punks with Lover's Lane, Too Young to Be in Love from 2011 on Hardly Art Records. All right, I've only got time for about two more songs left tonight, so let me tell you what you're going to hear. First up, we're going to have Wednesday, the song Elderberry Wine from their 2025 album Bleeds on Dead Oceans. Just got to see them open up for Jack Antonoff of Bleachers recently, but I love Wednesday. They're great. And then after Wednesday, we're going to hear a long one from Water From Your Eyes from a 2018 album that they put out called All A Dance. We're going to hear the song That's the Girl. Thanks so much for tuning in to Guilty Pleasures tonight. I've had such a pleasurable time hanging out with all of you guilt girls and boys out there tonight. Tune in next week, same time, same place, here on WREW FM 91.1 Cleveland, when I'll be back with two more hours of indie rock, pop, R&B, electropop, EDM-ish stuff, and so much more on the program.

0: you literally just think that we should just, like, noodle about and, like, somehow, like, come up with an illegal ID?
1: Yeah, I think that's kind of our thing.
0: It doesn't even... Look, it's not even recording. Okay, wait. Okay, there we go.
1: Is it recording?
0: I think it is. Okay, look.
1: Those green lines don't look right.
0: No, they're fine. It's fine. We're just supposed to say you're listening to WRUW-FM 91.1 Cleveland, broadcasting from the campus of Case Western Reserve University, and I'll throw in like a word in there. And does that sound good?
1: I think that sounds good to me.
0: Okay, good, fine. That's what we'll do.
2: 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The coffee is warmer, the fish always bite, and the air, well, the air is just the slightest bit fresher. Big city concepts like top 40 music and fancy advertising blocks, well, those are downright foreign to us. I'd tell them to get off my lawn, but the whole dang forest is my lawn. I can't very well see the whole forest. Heck, I could be in the forest right now for all I know. You know what? This is not important. 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
2: What country are you from?
1: What?
2: What ain't no country I ever heard of? They speak English and what?
1: Huh? What?
2: English, motherfucker! Do you speak it?
1: Quit it!
2: Say what again?
1: Huh?
2: Say what again?
3: Yeah, do that again.
2: Say what again? I dare you! I double dare you, motherfucker! Say what one more damn time!
1: What's the matter?
3: Yeah, do it again.
4: This is terrible.
1: What?
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5: 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Therefore, listener discretion is advised.

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1: Ron, why did you say that? Why? Why, Ron? What? You're my hero, Ron.
2: Garth, I...
1: You come out with stink like that. Poop. Poop mouth. Poop out of your mouth.
2: Garth, if I were to give you some money out of my wallet, would that ease the pain?
1: I hate you, Ron Burgundy. I hate you.
3: Some of the following material may be found indecent or objectionable by members of the listening audience. Therefore, listener discretion is strongly

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1: When did you start listening to WRUW? 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

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Some of the following material may be considered objectionable by members of the listening audience. 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

0: We love roll call, y'all. Boogie Down Productions, Rob Bass, Dana Dane, Molly Marl, Olatunji, Chuck D, Ray Charles, EPMD, EU, Alberta Hunter, Run DMC, Stetsasonic, Sugar Bear, John Coltrane, Big Daddy Kane, Salt and Pepper, Luther Vandross, McCoy Tyner, Biz Markie, New Edition, Otis Redding, Anita Baker, Thelonious Monk, Marcus Miller, Branford Marcellus, James Brown, Wayne Shorter, Tracy Chapman, Miles Davis, Fourth MDs, Oliver Nelson, Fred Wesley, Maceo, Janet Jackson, Louis Armstrong, Duke Ellington, Jimmy Jam, Terry Lewis, George Clinton, Count Basie, M2 May, Stevie Wonder, Bobby McFerrin, Dexter Gordon, Sam 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Reeves, Aretha Franklin, Bob Marley, Betsy Smith, Whitney Houston, Dionne Warwick, Steel Pulse, Little Richard, Mahalia Jackson, Jackie Wilson, Cannonball and Nat Adderley, Quincy Jones, Marvin Gaye, Charles Mingus, and Mary Lou Williams. We want to thank you all for making our lives just a little brighter.
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With that in mind, we would like to remind listeners that they may hear things that they might find objectionable, and that the views expressed on this show are the opinions of the producer and not necessarily that of WRUW-FM, its staff, or Case Western Reserve University. 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
1: In the Rock and Roll Hall of Fame City, Cleveland, Ohio, it's Metal at Midnight. That's right, it's time for Radio Children with me, Filthy Rich, recorded for Sunday, July 19th, 2026. 2 hours of more metal, fewer hits. Now in our 14th year, this is day 545 of the Corporal Christo Fascist State of America. Stay tuned, we're here till 2.
2: What country you from?
3: What?
2: What ain't no country I ever heard of. They speak English and what?
3: Huh? What?
2: English, mother. Do you speak it?
3: Quit it.
2: Say what again?
3: Huh?
2: Say what again?
4: Yeah, do that again.
2: Say what again? I dare you. I double dare you, mother. Say what one more damn time.
3: What's the matter?
4: Yeah, do it again.
5: This is terrible.
3: What?
4: Yeah, destroy.
6: 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Therefore, listener discretion is advised.

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1: It's unfortunate that we even have to say Black Lives Matter. I mean, if you go through history, nobody ever gave a fuck. I mean, you can kill black people in the street. Nobody goes to jail. Nobody goes to prison. But when I say Black Lives Matter and you say All Lives Matter, that's like if I was to say Gay Lives Matter and you say All Lives Matter. If I said Women's Lives Matter and you say All Lives Matter, you're diluting what I'm saying. You're diluting the issue. The issue isn't about everybody. It's about black lives at the moment. But the truth of the matter is, they don't really give a fuck about anybody if you break the shit all the way down to the low fucking dirty ass.

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They know they'll sue their ass. They can tell who the fuck was. Unfortunately, black or brown skin is always meant poor.

0: Eastern time. We're in Eastern time, of course, this is Cleveland. And, of course, we always start out with Aerosmith and Eat the Rich and Body Count and No Lives Matter. And right there was Motorhead from Live at Brixton 87. It was released on March 28th of 1994 on Roadrunner. And that was Built for Speed, which originally appeared on the Orgasmatron album. It was the first cut of Side 2. And that is probably the only live rendition, because I think they mothballed that song after that tour, and I don't think they ever played Built for Speed live again after however many years. Anyhow, we heard it here tonight, right here at Radio Children, driving through our vast digital metal library here at WREW. And welcome to everybody listening on the terrestrial 911 emergency radio on the FM dial here in Northern Ohio. And for those of you listening on our stream or live stream at WREW.org, brought to you by you, our listeners and donors that contribute to our annual fundraiser, our telethon that we do in the springtime. So thanks again for helping us out over here. Well, what a week. Holy cow. The smoke was so bad last week. I mean, I could taste it. I was out watering the garden and my eyes started burning. I was only out there for like 10 minutes. And you guys know I work at the dental school. We had to send everybody home at 3 o'clock because one of our air handlers is down and the entire third floor smelled like smoke too. So we sent everybody home. It got better on Friday. So Thursday was pretty rough there, pretty deep. And Saturday looks like it cleared out a little bit and a little bit of storms coming through. And, well, maybe a little bit of weather later on. Anyhow, so speaking of the smoke, Jay Stone on Lend Me Your Ear Fridays right here at 9 a.m. at WREW. He did a whole show all about smoke. And Mr. J.E.G. laying down tracks at 8 o'clock on Thursday nights, he did a whole show about fire. And if you want to see how bad the fires are in Canada, go to fireradar.ca, fireradar.ca. It's a map of all the fires that are going on in Canada right now. And thankfully, the wind's changed a little bit, and we're not getting so much smoke here in Northern Ohio. So to that vein, we're going to hear a couple of songs about smoke and fire. Well, just smoke. We've got two on tap here. Going to the extended versions, the Encore collection of Deep Purple, we're going to hear Smoke on the Water and then Overkill with Where There's Smoke. So, without further ado, smoke them if you got them. This is Deep Purple right here on Radio Children with me, Filthy Rich.
1: We're going to do a song for you that was recorded in Switzerland. This is a song which tells the story which went about making the album. It also concerns Frank Zappa and the Mothers. I'll leave it to Tommy Bolin to introduce it.

This program may contain material which may be found to be indecent or objectionable to some members of the listening audience. 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

0: 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And we're only getting better. That's this Thursday from 10 to 11, WREW 91.1.
1: AT Nick. All right. So last Thursday we missed it. You missed it. We had the return of Cowboy Princess Brigade. They played Studio A-Rama last year. They were fabulous. And so I mixed them last year from Studio A-Rama. Of course, you know, the live mix is a little different than being in Studio A. So Cowboy Princess Brigade, also on the YouTube.com/WREWFM. You can watch the whole show right there with our fancy light show. Thanks to Isaac for that. Coming up next week, it's Colin Miller. Colin Miller on Live from Cleveland. Be there. Aloha. I'll be there for sure. And that's it for Live from Cleveland. Okay, we did just a real quick toss back to last week's smoke and soot and garbage in the atmosphere from the fires in Canada. We are Deep Purple from the extended versions, the Encore Collection, a live cut of Smoke on the Water that came out in 2000. And Overkill, Where There's Smoke with Bobby Blitz from White Devil Armory from 2014. Okay, we're going to do some Brad and Desi in the Green News Report, but right after that, we're going to have a little tribute to Ozzy Osbourne. It's almost been a year since Ozzy died. He died July 22nd of 2025, was born December 3rd of 1948, and we're going to go to, after Brad and Desi, we're going to go to, it's a comp album called Flying High Again, the World's Greatest Tribute to Ozzy. And when did that come out? That came out, so let me see here. I'm not sure. I think it came out around 2000 as well. So we're going to do that right after Brad and Desi in the Green News Report. And let's see, you're going to hear the Green News Report exclusively here on, where is it? Oh, I want to give you a quick weather update. We had a little storm coming in through Saturday. Sunday, high 73 and a mostly sunny 80 on Monday, and storms coming back in Tuesday to keep us cool. 70s the rest of the week. So pretty good sleeping weather, I think, as we nudge our way into the dog days. Anyhow, heard exclusively on the Cleveland Airways, it's time for the Green News Report. Heard here, right here on Radio Children. Take it away, Brad and Desi.
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4: We're controlling the straits. We're putting the blockade back.
3: Donald Trump reignites conflict with Iran over Strait of Hormuz.
5: Right now, it's a game of survival.
3: U.S. farmers struggle with spiking oil and fertilizer prices. Plus,
4: almost 3 million acres are going to be well taken care of now.
3: Trump dramatically shrinks Bears Ears National Monument again.
2: So we can drill on it. 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I'm Brad Friedman.
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1: Cool. Have you mentioned that to your boss, Marco? This is your Green News Report. Okay, Desi Doyen, who could have foreseen it? But it looks like the war with Iran is not over after all.
2: Nope, it is certainly not. Donald Trump's war on Iran is going very well, though, he says. The U.S. and Iran are again trading retaliatory missile strikes. Iran says it has again closed the Strait of Hormuz, through which a fifth of the world's oil and gas supplies and a third of its fertilizer are transported. Shipping traffic has fallen to its lowest level in a month. Trump also renewed the U.S. naval blockade on Iranian ports, significantly escalating the conflict. And global oil prices spiked again by about 10%. Trump on Monday declared that the U.S. will now control the strait, and he vowed the U.S. would charge a 20% toll on the value of every cargo ship that passes through.
1: Marco's not going to like that one.
2: And of course, that would further increase global prices on oil and fertilizer and other goods. And that is a reversal. U.S. Secretary of State Marco Rubio said back in June that the strait must remain open without tolls like it was before the U.S. and Israel attacked Iran.
0: It's an international waterway. No country is allowed to charge tolls or fees on an international waterway. That's existing international law. That's the way it is in international waterways all over the world, and that's the way we expect it'll be here.
1: He's just kidding.
2: Oil industry experts warn that strategic reality, however, has not changed. Oil stockpiles are drawing low around the world, and the U.S. has shown that Iran controls the strait and can shut it down at any time. Here in the U.S., Bloomberg News reports that the cost of electricity from natural gas-fired power plants in the U.S. has hit its highest level in at least 17 years, increasing utility bills across the country, and reports that the numbers are poised to climb even higher. The new analysis by Lazard finds that the price shock is driven primarily by global supply constraints caused by the Iran war and the surge in demand from new data centers. CBS News reports that the spiking energy costs from the Iran war have heightened pressures on already struggling U.S. farmers as they try to grapple with the sudden volatility of price spikes in diesel fuel and fertilizer shortages, forcing them to raise prices on the food they produce. One farmer in Louisiana said the price of fertilizer has blown out his budget for the year.
3: So total over budget of about $120,000, $130,000.
4: Even if the Strait of Hormuz is back open, are you going to hang in there? Can you make it?
3: It's close. It's real close.
2: Meanwhile, climate-intensified disasters continue to wreak havoc across the U.S. In Missouri, more than 200 young campers were successfully rescued after historic extreme storms over the weekend triggered intense flash flooding. Mm. That flood disaster in southern Missouri occurs a year after a similarly historic rainstorm and catastrophic flooding in Texas killed dozens of young campers at Camp Mystic. In Washington, the Trump Environmental Protection Agency moved to increase deadly air pollution. The administration proposed weakening requirements for pollution controls on new heavy-duty trucks, intended to reduce toxic pollution and carbon emissions. Heavy trucks generate the greatest share of harmful air pollutants in the United States. The administration claims that rolling back the Biden-era clean air standards would reduce costs for truck manufacturers, but omitted the cost to public health in communities with major trucking routes.
1: Why don't they just change the name to the Environmental Pollution Agency?
2: Good point.
1: Thank you.
2: And finally, on Monday, Trump signed two executive orders that shrank the size of two national monuments in southern Utah, Grand Staircase Escalante and Bears Ears National Monuments, again. The move collectively slashes nearly 3 million acres, about 90% of the land previously protected in each monument, opening them up to drilling, mining, logging, and industrial development. Trump also disbanded the Bears Ears Commission, made up of the region's Native American tribes, and did not inform the tribes. Environmental groups say the rollbacks are illegal and will sue to stop them.
1: For much more on all of those stories and the ones we couldn't get to today, check out our website at greennews.bradblog.com. I'm Brad Friedman.
2: And I'm Desi Doyen.
1: And this has been your Green

0: in Cleveland.
1: If you say the F word, nothing actually happens. So, here it comes, especially for you, the F word.
2: Portions of the following may be found to be objectionable by some members of the listening audience. Therefore, listener discretion is advised.
1: My dear comrades, I have some sad news. The powers that be have decreed that the F word is a word too far. But at least for now, this very fine piece of music.

Joe Lynn Turner right there. Joe Lynn Turner right there with, where did I write it down? Oh, here, Hellraiser, of course. And we heard a bunch of tracks from Flying High Again, the world's greatest tribute to Ozzy Osbourne. Of course, Ozzy passed away, died on July 22nd of 2025 last year. He was born December 3rd of 1948. And so imitation is the highest form of flattery, I guess, or however that thing goes. So we started off after Brad and Desi with Akron's own Tim Ripper Owens, who did Mr. Crowley. We had Icarus Witch doing S-A-T-O. And, of course, Lemmy Kilmister right there with Desire, and Joe Lynn Turner with Hellraiser. And that's how we roll here at Radio Children. I'm your host, Filthy Rich, sitting in for another week. This is kind of like my birthday show, since next week I will be off. Next Saturday's my birthday. That's right, 33 again. And Laura will be here to rip your ears off. So you want to stay tuned for that next Sunday morning, every Sunday midnight, to start your week off right, headbanging here on Radio Children. And because it is my birthday, the Blue Oyster Cult is my favorite band, if you haven't heard yet. And after Fire of Unknown Origin, they went on tour, and that tour was captured on Extraterrestrial Live. It was released on Columbia April 19th of 1982. Now, I'm going to pop around on that record to some tracks we have not heard yet, going through their catalog. And at the end of the evening, we're going to have the number 9 studio album, The Revolution by Night, coming up. But right now, we're going to hear some Blue Oyster Cult. Of course, world live music is better. And I need to remind you that some of the material on this program may be found objectionable to certain people in the listening audience. You know who you are. Therefore, listener discretion is strongly advised. And, of course, the views and opinions on this program are only those of me and Brad and Desi and Lemmy and Tim Ripper Owens and Blue Oyster Cult. And it's not necessarily those views of Case Western Reserve University, WREW, its management or staff. You've been warned. So if you, let's sit back in the Extraterrestrial Live. I think this whole album was kind of a mishmash of stuff that they recorded across the whole tour. So I couldn't tell you really what city each song is from. But we're going to start out right now with one of my favorites, maybe yours too. It's called Black Blade. Extraterrestrial Live. Right here on Radio Children with me, Filthy Rich.

0: We got some ground rules first, okay? No f***ing, f***ing, or f***ing lasting. And no f***ing unless you're wearing a f***, or you f*** before you f*** me. And if this winds up on the web, I will f*** you in the
1: Some of the following material may be found objectionable by members of the listening audience. Therefore, listener discretion is strongly advised.

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1: All right, we're back. How are ya? It is Radio Children, hour two. I'm your host, Filthy Rich. We just heard four tracks from Extraterrestrial Live by my favorite band in the whole wide world, Bluest Cult. We heard Black Blade, which was on Cultosaurus Erectus, Hot Rails to Hell, which was on their second album, and Veterans of the Psychic Wars, I think also was on Cultosaurus Erectus, and it was also in the movie Heavy Metal. And then we finished up with ETI from Agents of Fortune. Concluding our live set here on Radio Children, we do this every week. So thanks for listening and hanging out with us. And, of course, don't text and drive. You know, you go about a football field at freeway speeds, every 3 seconds. And in those 3 seconds, goodness knows what could happen. Things happen fast on the road. Also, especially here at night, watch out for people with their little electric scooters and such. They drive all over the place. They don't have lights on. If you have one or you know someone who does, it's a nice Christmas gift or a birthday gift. Get them some lights so if they're going to drive around. Also, ride with traffic, or if you're not going to pay attention to traffic signs and traffic lights, ride on the sidewalk. Okay, thank you very much. Everybody loves you for doing that. Okay, well, we're going to do some more Brad and Desi here. This is the Thursday edition of the Green News Report. And, of course, the Green News Report is heard exclusively here on the Cleveland Airwaves, right here on WRUW and Radio Children. And let's go do that right now. Plenty of stuff also at bradblog.com if you missed any shows for over there. So you can visit bradblog.com for some great interviews all week long and discussions of the ongoing news that's happening all over the place. Anyhow, let's get to the Green News Report. Right now, here's Brad and Desi.
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2: 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It's Thursday, July 16, 2026.
4: If both of the region's major oil export routes were to be shut simultaneously, it could cripple global trade in ways that this war has so far not seen.
3: Iran threatens to shut down another key oil and gas shipping route.
5: If species do not have homes, they cannot be protected from extinction.
3: Trump administration is trying to dismantle the Endangered Species Act. Plus,
6: 2026 is already the nation's worst year for cases of the diarrhea-causing parasite.
3: RFK Jr.'s cuts to the CDC not helping encyclospora outbreak.
2: All of that explosive crap and more straight ahead from bradblog.com. I'm Brad Friedman.
3: And I'm Desi Doyen.
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7: Hey, America, how you feeling? 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
7: Well, enjoy it while it lasts.
2: Okay, Desi Doyen, as far as I can tell, you have got nothing cheery at all in today's Green News Report, so let's have it.
3: Okay, well, first up, there's no end in sight for Donald Trump's war on Iran, and the Strait of Hormuz is effectively closed again. Iran on Wednesday threatened to shut down the other vital Middle East shipping route for oil and gas, the Bab el-Mandeb gateway to the Red Sea. Now, Trump has retreated from his vow to levy an illegal 20% toll on all ships transiting the Strait of Hormuz after Gulf leaders pushed back. Then he claimed that he was always against the idea anyway.
2: Sure he was.
3: Trump also again threatened to bomb civilian infrastructure like power plants and bridges, which can be considered a war crime.
2: Plus, it'll also win hearts and minds.
3: Heat domes are baking the U.S. and Europe again, the third in 6 weeks, exacerbating wildfires and pollution. Heat domes are weather patterns that stall over a region,

0: intensifying impacts and trapping smoke from distant wildfires close to the ground. In Europe, the heat and tinder dry vegetation are fueling raging wildfires in Greece, Spain, and France. Drought and heat have warmed the rivers in France that are used to cool nuclear reactors, forcing those reactors to again shut down in the middle of record power demand due to the extreme heat.
1: Great.
0: A massive heat dome is broiling North America with miserably high temperatures across two-thirds of the U.S., intensifying more than 830 wildfires burning in Canada that have turned the skies of Toronto an apocalyptic orange.
1: Wow.
0: Hazardous smoke from fires in both Canada and Minnesota is causing severe air pollution in the Midwest and eastern U.S. Exposure to wildfire smoke is linked to heart and lung disease, plus higher risk of Alzheimer's disease and dementia in older adults. And heat is the number one cause of weather-related deaths in the United States. A growing body of research links high temperatures to increased accident rates at workplaces and upticks in violent crime. The current heat dome is also intensifying severe storms and flash floods in central Texas.
1: Those floods in Texas are amazing.
0: Yes, truly stunning. Meanwhile, the Centers for Disease Control has still been unable to trace the source of that unprecedented outbreak of intestinal illness caused by the parasite Cyclospora that has now expanded to at least 31 states. It's found on contaminated fresh produce and in water. CDC used to monitor for Cyclospora in the food supply, but a year ago this month, Trump Health and Human Services Secretary Robert F. Kennedy removed it from the federal government's mandatory program monitoring pathogens in the food supply.
1: Who needs it?
0: In other news, the White House late last week moved to dismantle the Endangered Species Act, which over the last 50 years has saved iconic species like the American bald eagle. The administration is seeking to severely curtail the meaning of the word harm under the law, so that it means only the direct killing or injury of an individual animal or plant.
1: Wow.
0: So destroying a species' nest or its home or bulldozing its entire habitat,
1: that's all fine.
0: That would all be okay, despite a U.S. Supreme Court ruling establishing that the word harm includes species habitat. Environmental groups are likely to sue to stop the rollback. Tara Zuardo of the Center for Biological Diversity tells the Green News Report that the Trump administration's efforts would be a death knell for the Endangered Species Act.
2: The primary driver of extinction is habitat degradation, habitat modification, because without a home, species can't live. So if we don't have protection of habitat, if harm does not include harm to habitat, then we cannot protect species effectively under the Endangered Species Act. It's almost as though the law doesn't exist.
1: Told you there wasn't a lot of happy news today.
0: Sorry.
1: For much more on all of those delightful stories and more, check out our website at greennews.bradblog.com. I'm Brad Friedman.
0: And I'm Desi Doyen.
1: And this has been your Green News Report. Don't worry.

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1: All right, thank you, Steve. 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Tune that in. It's crazy. I have no idea where he comes up with this stuff. Anyhow, join us on Wednesday right there at the Transformer Station. We'd love to see you out there. It's always a good time. Bring yourself a lawn chair. There's going to be a food truck probably and a beer truck. And we'll be broadcasting live at 7:30. We go to about 9:30 maybe. So hopefully it will be a nice evening and it won't rain. And it's a rain or shine event. But, of course, if there's any lightning, we have to call it. Anyhow, hope to see you then. Also, Tuesday, if you're not doing anything, get yourself a ticket to the ball game. We'll be at the Wright Field District Bar. We're going to have a little happy birthday baseball game for me because on my birthday, they're going to be in Tampa. So I'm not driving to Tampa. Of course, if you want to give me a ticket and a plane ride, I'll be happy to do that. Anyhow, hope to see you there. And then, of course, Thursday night, it's going to be live from Cleveland. So that's going to do it for us here at Radio Children. We're going through Ozzy Osbourne doing From Ordinary Man, came out in 2020, his second to last album, and that song was called Goodbye. Of course, Ozzy died on July 22nd last year at the age of 76, and rock in peace, Ozzy. And so anyhow, we're going to do Revolution by Night. This is the number 9 album from studio album from Blue Oyster Cult, released November 8th of 1983. Some 12 years before my son was born. Okay, and we're going to hear the first track and last track. And the first track is going to be called Take Me Away, and then Light Years of Love. So, thanks again for tuning in and listening. And thanks to everybody who has donated to to WRUW. We really appreciate that. And as soon as I can find these records, I'd be happy to play them for you. anyhow, so for Radio Child Laura, I am Filthy Rich. This is Blue Oyster Cult. Take me away. Later, people.

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Coming up next on WRUW, it's Ice and Welcome to Wonderland on...

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8: 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But the good news is that prediabetes can be reversed. And even if you're busy, it takes less than 1 minute to know where you stand. There's no excuse. Visit doihaveprediabetes.org. Take the short online

0: She was still involved with the Audubon Society, keeping the bird she loved most in her home. I was very distressed in a moment of lust when instead of me, she grabbed her cockatoo. Occasionally, she would fool her cockatoo, offering it food and taking it away. Then I realized she was a cockatoo teaser.
1: Some portions of the following program may be found indecent or objectionable by some members of the listening audience. Therefore, listener discretion is advised.
0: Knowing La Contessa so intimately, I was surprised her favorite bird was the cockatoo. I always thought it would be the swallow.

0: 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We'll provide your soundtrack.
1: Yeah. Good morning. Welcome to Wonderland, ladies and gentlemen. How do you feel? I feel wonderfully well. How are you breathing, right? Because it's been smoky up and through here. I mean, I've been seeing smoke for the last 3 days or something like that. I think it started on Wednesday is my first observation of it. It was wild, thick, and extremely hard to breathe in for some people. Yeah, I could see it in the air, literally. So we are here. I hope you are managing well with the weather, considering what it's doing. I hope you are able to just still get through and do what you need to do. And guess what? If there's nothing for you to do, I tell everybody, stay in the house. Stay in the house. If there's nothing for you to do outside, right, then just stay in the house, because what's the point? What's the point of being out there in the smoke and the smog and you can't breathe and all those good things? So, yeah, I've just been thinking about so many things. So many things have been going through my head, especially since we could see the smoke, how the air we share is everywhere, right? We're sharing this air. We're figuring out what's going on. We're being told whatever, believing whatever, not knowing if the whatever is even true. So I don't know, okay? That's what I can tell you. I don't know, but all I can do is stay prayerful, stay focused forward, and believe that better things are coming. So if you don't have to be out there, don't be out there. But if you got to be out there and you do have some issues with your respiratory system, breathing and whatnot, then I would advise to put a mask on. But you have to do what feels good to you. Don't listen to me, okay? In the honor of the smoke we got going on in here, first song that came to my mind was Benny Siegel. Feel it in the air. This is Wonderland. I'll be back with random rants and lots of conversation about all the things that I don't even know what's going to be taking place. So this is Benny Siegel featuring Melissa. I'll be back.
2: My spidey senses is tingling. Feel something, got my radars up.

Miss Benny Siegel. Feel it in the air, can't you? I could definitely feel it in the air. I see the smoke everywhere, and it's just got me asking a lot of questions, wondering what can you eat, what you, can you not eat. Now they got people afraid to eat the lettuce again. I'm like, oh, what is going on here? It's just too much. No, seriously, it's way too much that people have to go through trying to figure out how to navigate being a human being in the United States of America. It's kind of sad. It's sad that I live in a country that cares so much about a financial return that they're willing to do anything to the food to keep us either addicted or sick so that the doctors can stay in business and that all these things can occur. It's just a lot, right? So I'm telling you, we got to go back to just before you put anything in your mouth, just kind of pray over it so you can get what you're supposed to get out of it. And anything that should not be serving your body can just kind of go somewhere else, because it is a lot, all right? It is definitely more than I was ready for. I never thought I'd live in a world like this. I never even thought the things that are issues in this present day would be something that I would have to think about as a kid. As a kid, I never thought that people would be trying to destroy the soil, put things in the air, keep people having allergies or not feeling well, keeping medical staff employed, keeping the pharmaceutical companies backed and stacked. I don't even know what the hell is going on. Like, it's so much going on. It's a bit much. But what we can do is stay prayerful. That's what you can do. If you can't do nothing else, you can sit your ass still. And you could just be in the house, right? Because it was so thick in the air that the smog, the smoke, the soot, however you want to describe it, it's visible in the atmosphere. Like, I know it's something. Is it a wildfire in Canada? I'm not in Canada. I don't know. But I do know that I see some things in the air in Cleveland, and I'm hearing other people in other parts of the country, you know, say what they're dealing with. I spoke to my best friend in Chicago. Likewise, her air quality is terrible. Said the air quality is terrible. It's just, it's really concerning, alarming. It is. It's just a lot. It's just, how do you protect yourself when the place that you're supposed to feel safe feels like it's the place that's keeping you unsafe and sick? It's some questions that we just need to start asking. And how can we make this world a better place, really, when the people that run it or are supposed to be the elected or slash selected individuals, they're a part of the things that are making us not feel well? How do we manage this? How do we navigate this? I'm not intelligent enough for this type of conversation, okay? Just stuff that's running through my mind in Wonderland. But I got another one that's in the air, and this is Phil Collins. I'll be back.

Wonderland, Earth, Wind, and Fire. Welcome back to Wonderland. Man, I know you've been watching the news, right? You've been watching the news because y'all love the news. You can't help it. Can't help yourself. You love the news. The blues, the news that gives you the blues. But Nolan Wells, I know you, if you have not heard this young man's name, then it's a name that eventually you'll hear more about, right? He's a teen. He went missing in Mississippi. Now, you know, I don't point out the obvious. The obvious is always pointed out, highlighted to you. You know, when you're a person of color, you kind of stick out when you're the only person of color in an event space or whatever. So long story short, this young man went out with his friends that were all non-African Americans on this boat ride. All the friends came back and he didn't. And there's no real clear answer. One of the friends had his phone. None of it quite made sense. My friend said there was some breaking news in the case that one of the young men committed some, he agreed to something, or he said something happened. He's given up more information. I didn't listen to it. My friend, you know, this is a eighth ear hearing. So we got to wait till it unfolds, but it definitely looks fishy, looks weird. Cause I don't know where you people grew up, right? The way I grew up, and I'm only speaking for me, right? Grew up in the hood, it was all good. But no way me, my friends go somewhere and me and my friends don't come back together. That's not even a culture I am aware of. How do you travel with the group and the whole group doesn't return together? Unless it was a change of plans. Confession, that's the word I was trying to get out. I was like, confession. Yeah, I just had to let it out. Yeah, so just very sad situation. And you know, so you listen to all the different people on the internet, and this one guy, I mean, he had a strong opinion, and I can't say I don't understand where he is coming from, you know. However, it's rough, it's real, it make you think twice. He said if his child went out with whomever and his child didn't come back, he said he killing the other kids. I was like, whoa, like very extreme, but I understand the heartfelt words. I understand where he's coming from. Can you imagine, even as a person that has never birthed a child, right, to imagine being a mother and to imagine trusting your child to hang out with their supposed friends just for you to get a note or a letter or something strange saying that, hey, we don't know where your kid's at, but we're all back and safe and sound. If that makes you feel any better, like, what is going on here? So definitely keep that young man's family in your prayers. You guys will tell me. The news will let us know. It'll start to unravel and unveil. That's just usually what happens when something is too stupid to be for real. It usually is. So we'll keep that young man's family, Nolan Wells, just lifted in prayer. And that's a lot. That is a lot. He had a promising future. I heard he was a great athlete, very respectable young man. And just like that, just because, you know, you hang out with some people that obviously aren't your friend. Because even if you come back with a body that's not alive, you came back with the body. They left the body and just said whatever. Then the body was discovered some days later. Just some strange stuff. It's kind of weird, you know. And when you really think about it, it's weird. I would never go somewhere and not bring my friends back and not have a clear answer on what's going on. It just doesn't make sense. But I also, you know, this is just because it's me. I know the world we're living in is different, but how different are the people? The world is different. We're more technologically savvy. We've got AI thinking for us. We have all these things going on, but how much different is the spirit of the heart and the soul of the people of this country? I like to think that we all could do the Martin Luther King thing and live the dream, but still deep down in my heart, I'm not that trusting. I'm gonna be honest with you. I want to be, and I know that everybody that's not looking like me is not bad, and I know that everybody that looks like me ain't good, but I'm still not trusting. It's hard to trust. In this country makes you go to racial things. It's just a racial divide. It's a racial tension. It's a systematic thing that's been set up way before I even was thought of, but I'm just a part of this mess. You know, I'm just living in it. I'm seeing it hands on, and I can't say that I don't see what I see, especially when you look like me or my brothers or my cousins or my father or my nieces and nephew. When you look like us, we just get treated a little different in this great,
what they call the land of the free and all those things. Always up for determination. So I'm, you know, as I'm thinking about the music that's coming to my head, it's just too much going on in the world that things can still happen like this and nobody knows anything, right? Like, it's just the strangest thing to me. It's like when I see all these young people that are being coming up missing, I think Google stole them. Shit, Google know every direction. They know every coordinates. They got the addresses that's no longer the addresses. Google see everything, but Google can't see these young women coming up missing, getting commuted from state to state, out the state, underground railroad situations. You can't. Am I crazy? Is Google kidnapping the kids? I just want to know. Either way it goes, I feel like somebody's watching me everywhere I go. This is Rockwell.

internet watching, everything watching. What's going on? What kind of world we living in? Google watching, but can't see. Got the kids getting picked up in traffic. Nobody knows nothing. Somebody tell me something. That's all I want to know. That's all I want to know. What is going on in the world that we living in? We watching TV. We getting news that we don't even know if it's true. We got smoky fires. We're breathing in all this nonsense. They doing stuff to the food. Now they say you can't eat the vegetables. That people are having instant diarrhea. Just all this. Wahala. It's just a lot. It's a lot. And I know. I know you're overwhelmed. I am. You know, I'm overwhelmed with the thought of it. Then when you talk to any human being, they have life going on, right? Life hasn't stopped because the smoke is in the air. Life hasn't stopped because people shitting on themselves, right? Life is still going on. So you got a bunch of life going on with another layer of life, and then you got some smoke in the air. We got to take it easy. Then it's still racism, right? It's just a compiled amount of things that can make somebody go crazy. If you are not of sound mind, body, spirit, you will lose your mind up in here. You'll be like DMX up in here, okay? Because it's just too much. So I'm just trying to send you some good vibrations. I want you to pay attention. I want you to be diligent in doing your own research and praying before you eat, okay? Pray before you put this food in your mouth. Whether you cooked it or you bought it or you bought it from the grocery store, all of it just needs a prayer. Because when you really think about how many hands touch your food before you get to the before it gets to your plate, right? We talking about grocery store. Where does the stuff actually come from? Where is it getting distributed from? How is the lettuce staying so fresh for so long? How is it even staying fresh when it's perishable? It perishes so fast, especially with this heat. So you know they doing something to the food. You can't live in this world and think that everything is pure. Now in other countries it's more fresh and pure, but here it's just not. I don't know why these men want us to eat fake chicken and fake nuggets and fake steak, and then they want to inject the cows and the chickens with all kinds of stuff. So now we walking around looking like cows and chickens by the arms and the bellies. It's just a lot. It make you not want to eat. I got another song about this watching me stuff, because I feel it. This is Jill Scott, Watching Me.

Yeah, that's Jill Scott watching me. That's how I feel. Everything she said in that song is how I feel right now. That's, it's so much. It's so confusing. It's so like, what's really good? What's really, really good? I don't even know what's good in the neighborhood. I'm going to let you know it's cold in this studio, though. Got me frosty and free up in here the day I decide to wear a thin sweater. It said, get up, stand up, get your life together. That's where we're going. We're going down to that Jamaica. We're about to hear a little Bob Marley. You know what I mean? Because you can never go wrong with Bob Marley. He's always going to bring you what you need. He's always going to give you all that you deserve. And that's just what we're doing, because there's so much going on in the world. We need to be able to feel good about what's going on, even when it doesn't make sense and it doesn't feel good. You heard what I said. We got to feel good about what's going on, even when it doesn't make sense and it doesn't feel good. Because if you lose your faith and you lose that fortitude to be focused forward, you're just going to not be happy. You're going to be confused. You're going to be more in a delusional state. And we really don't need that right now. We need us to be strong. We really need to come together. You know what I mean? America and everybody, all human beings, just come together. It's not just affecting me. The air that I'm seeing is affecting we, not just me. Don't get it twisted and don't be confused. And in the meantime, in between time, go ahead and lively up yourself. This is Bob Marley and the Wailers.

One day, I'm gonna understand.

0: Okay, how many people in here have ever been in love? I know none of the guys gonna raise their hand, but how many of y'all ever been in love? But I know none of the guys been in love. We don't get in love, right? Oh, let this black man right here tell what his idea of love is. Cause not all the time we hear young black men talk about love. About your personal definition. Don't tell me what Webster thinks.
1: Huh? Everything for that person.
0: Okay, everything like what? Explain. Let him talk, come on. If I asked him to talk about a fancy car, he'd be right on point. But we want to talk about love. You can do it. What do you think? You said you love somebody. You should know why he loves you, right?
1: The way they act.
0: Uh-huh.
1: The way they carry themselves. Stuff like that.
0: Okay.
2: And they just stand out. It's like sometimes it don't even matter like what they wear. It's like that way. You know that you want to talk to him because he stands out. It's like he got a glow or something.
0: That's
1: deep, what I'm talking about.
0: I thought that was a beautiful point. Anybody else want to deal with that?
3: And sometimes, like, when they try to act funny in front of their boys and they get around and they say they love you, they can't love you. Because love wouldn't do that.
4: Can't be embarrassed. Can't be ashamed of my love. Welcome back to Wonderland, ladies and gentlemen. That was Lauryn Hill featuring Carlos Santana off that Miseducation of Lauryn Hill to Zion. It's a beautiful song. That's the joy that mothers feel when they have children. That song right there says it all. Yeah, it's a beautiful song. Welcome back. First hour is almost down pretty much. It is freezing up in here, okay? I'm talking about ice cold. I tried to change the thermostat. I don't know if it's going up or down. But either way it goes, we're going to make it. We got one more hour to go, one more hour to roll. But I'm just thankful, you know, thankful to be here, thankful to be able to just express myself in different ways. Sometimes it's almost like I don't have words right during the week. One of my friends is like, you've been quiet all week. Yes, yeah, sometimes quiet is good. Quiet is safe. Quiet is quaint. You just need to be quiet, man. It's enough noise in the world that if I'm not talking for a moment in time, it's all good, you know? It's still a beautiful thing if you don't hear me running my mouth. Like, God is still good. So I'm just grateful to be able to be here and play the music I like. And I got another song. We're going to slow it down before we speed it up and go into this next hour. We got some strength, courage, and wisdom. This is NDIRE. I'll be back.

is Indy Irie, Strength, Courage, and Wisdom. Thank you for tuning in. If you're just now tuned in, you're tuned in to WRUW FM 91.1 Cleveland. They call me Ice. You are welcomed into Wonderland. I come on each and every Sunday morning from 2 a.m. to 11. I said, guess what? Lies, I'm telling you, all lies. From 2 a.m. to 4 a.m., come holler at me again. If you just tuned in for the first time, you tuned in to WRUW FM 91.1 Cleveland. All right, we paying our bills. We taking care of our business. All right, we got that first hour down. We've been talking a lot of stuff. Lots of things going on. Lots of different energies in the world. The smoke is here. We trying to get it clear. You want to walk, but you afraid to. You don't want to inhale the inhalables. Like, I can see the air. It reminds me of when I went to the Snoop Dogg and Wiz Khalifa concert. It was so much weed in the air, you could see it in the atmosphere. That's wild, isn't it? Yes, it is. So as we get ready to go into this next hour, we're going to go in nice and smooth, real groovy. You know how I do. This is Eternal Light. I'll be back.

In this time and space, when the booty needs of the world are great, when the booty has become an insufficient loose booty is so hard to find.

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2: 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It's all right. 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
3: 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Therefore, listener discretion is advised.
2: If you figured it out, you might as well enjoy it.
4: Okay.

dictating that song to the air. I really miss you at regular air. It was hot. Now this is just hot and smoggy and foggy. Lots going on. Welcome back to Wonderland, ladies and gentlemen. This week, yesterday, Friday. Shout out to the beautiful people of Kane Park and the sound system there. I had the pleasure of going to see Layla Hathaway, and I also got to see Eric Benet. What an awesome show. Good vocals, beautiful people, smoky air. You know, we did the thing. We made it work. People came out. They were on the lawn chilling. It was a good time. I had a good time. I enjoyed myself. And it's this particular song from Layla that is such a cold song. I think it's Joe Sample and Layla Hathaway. But it's When Your Life Was Low. And this song is dedicated to all the people that sometimes they come around you to get grounded. They come around you to get that jolt of energy that they need to proceed. They come around you to get fed in some type of way. They come around you because you got that juice. You got that magic. You got something that is needed by them. And so they come around and you freely give it. You freely share it. You freely just give and share and care and push and press and make sure that they get back to where they need to be, where they're supposed to be. But then these same individuals, after they've been shined up from being dull and put together because they were all apart, they forget who did that shit. You know what I mean? They forget that somebody put something into them, that someone gave them energy. Or did they just come for the energy and to leave? You know, either way it goes, this song is dedicated to all those people that come around when they down, but they leave and they smile. Their frown is turned upside down. When your life was low.

was low. That's how it be. And they need you, baby. Those people, they be around. But when they good and they feel good and they ready to go, you don't even know. They hit the floor. You don't even know. You didn't even know they was gone already. That's what I'm saying. That's all I'm saying. Just treat people consistent, ladies and gentlemen. You got to be consistent with your actions or it just seems unauthentic. And I want to really be authentic to who I'm supposed to be, right? So I don't like to call people just when I need something. I call people just to check on them, you know? Why not? You got to check on people. You got to care for people. You have to be concerned with the people around you. If not, then what are you doing? You just living? Living and living, and what does the living really mean if you don't have anybody that you care for or care about or do things for or with? I don't know. So I got this song by Libby Kana, People. It's dedicated to who? You people.

Welcome back to Wonderland, ladies and gentlemen. That's a lie. Bianca, people. You know how you people do. People want stuff. People need stuff. People call you only when they want need. They forgot all about you when they should have remembered you. People. Yeah, I got some stories about people, but I don't even want to go there. You know what I mean? I want to keep it cool. I want to keep it clean. I just want it to be easy. I want to be just very thankful and grateful, right? Just thankful and grateful for where I am and what I'm doing and where I'm at this present moment in time, because we try to do too much and sometimes it just becomes too much. I just need you people to get it together, right? People that's controlling the masses, get it together. Why you want everybody to be looking the same and thinking the same? It's so funny. I was talking to somebody and it's very true. Something I learned. When I was growing up, individuality was fought and sought after, right? You wanted to be different. You wanted to have the different shoes. You wanted to stand out on your individuality. But now all the kids look the same. They've all got on the same hoodies, the same face mask, the same tennis shoes. They got on all black. They all, I mean, what's going on? Why are we not noticing that our kids are sad? Because why so much black? What are we mourning, y'all? Like, where's the color? Where the cross color kids at? Where the kids that like the colors and the rainbow stuff? I'm not saying it's not a few kids in there that's just doing what they do, but for the most part, everybody's kids look alike. And this is in throughout the U.S., right? It ain't just a Cleveland thing. You go to Texas, they dress the same way. Why you got on the hoodie and the skull cap and you in Texas? It's just too hot for that. It doesn't make sense. What's trending? What's trending is nobody's an individual anymore. Everybody's trying to keep up with this look, and I don't even know what the look is. Got a song for you, No Worries, featuring Anderson .Paak, Her, Knowledge, Where I Go. I'll be back.

That's a nice groovy song. Anderson .Paak, Her, No Worries. We back in Wonderland. Just trying to give y'all some good vibrations this morning. I'm up. I feel good. It's freezing in here, as I told you. Like, extremely cold. But we gonna keep it together. We gonna keep it easy. And we just gonna keep it moving. Now, where are we going with the music? That's the next question. Where shall I go? I think I'm gonna go to my playlist. We're gonna go to that hidden playlist that I had. And we're just gonna do a random pick. Because why not? I picked a whole bunch of songs. One of these songs gotta be something beautiful. Beautiful. Yeah, I just wanna go into this new week. Hopefully the smoke is gone, because I wanted to walk outside, but I was kind of hesitant. But I did do some walking, lightweight walking, to go to the places that I needed to go. But other than that, I just been kind of just chilling, hoping that it changes, right? And then what really clears up this smoke? Is it just time? Or is it something happening? Because I know you guys have been hearing about, like, chemtrails and all the different things that are just put in the air. So because of that, it just makes me think, you know, just got me thinking. I'm just trying to do what I'm supposed to do and pay attention. But when you don't know, you really don't know. So I got one from Asake. I swear, I don't know.

Yeah, that's Bob Marley. Three Little Birds. Welcome back to Wonderland, ladies and gentlemen. Time is flying. It's cold up in here. Yes, I'm freezing. I'm talking about fingertips cold, toes on ice. Everything is frosty up in here, but we're going to keep it going. We got a little bit more time left, and I got a couple more songs for you. Just things I've heard this year that I put on this magical playlist. And this one particular song is called Better Things. And this band is Sharon Jones and the Dap Kings. So I'll play it for you. I hope.

I be thinking that all the time. Like, do you know what I got to do? I don't have time to be talking to you about nothing. Okay, make it make sense. Some people don't have nothing to say, and then they looking at you crazy and acting like you did something and you didn't do nothing. And I got another song for you, so just tell me why. I'll be back.

That was Irma, Black Sun acoustic version. Welcome back to Wonderland, ladies and gentlemen. Before that, I played God Street and Park, Olive Jones, Tell Me Why. Started off that set with Sharon Jones and the Dap Kings, Better Things. Yeah, because we all need some better things. We all just looking for whatever we looking for. You know, this human experience is so vast and deep and shallow all at the same time, right? There's so many layers to it. So what I'm hoping for you and also for myself is that you find the beauty in the midst of all the things that are going on. Trust the process, even when it's uncomfortable, when it makes no sense. It is just is what it is, right? We just got to be our best selves in the midst of this fog in the air. We got to manage to work it out and get it done. We also want to just send up prayers to the families of everyone that have lost somebody, right? Because I don't think I know one individual that has not had to deal with loss in the last year or two. It's fresh. It just keeps happening. And the reality is it comes for us all. Death will come for every human being, no matter how much money, no matter how much sophistication and class one believes that they have, no matter what, death will come for us all. So live fully, live true, live authentically as yourself. Be honest. Come from a heart space. Don't just come from your head. Come from your heart. When you come from your heart, it's different. It feels different. It hits different. It's a different experience. So what I'm saying is just trust. Trust the process of life when it doesn't make sense, you know? And find some time of solitude. I was just listening to something, and they said in order, because you know that it's mostly said that women will, especially women of color, right? We will work our whole lives and make sure that we are of service to others as we deplete ourselves. And solitude was the answer. Spending about 15 minutes in solitude every day for a woman can boost her. And when I say solitude, I mean no phones, no TV, no outside noises, none of that. Just totally tuned in and focused on what is and what needs to be. So I do that often. So I didn't know I was working on my health in such a magnificent way, but now that I know that there's a study for it, right? There's proof, there's evidence that's backing this. Spend some time with yourself. I often say it, but I don't know how many people can really take being with themselves. Honestly, a lot of people, what I've learned is that people like noise. They like busy. They like the constant movement. They like to appear that they're doing a lot when they may be and they may not be. Either way it goes, even the busiest man will tell you they want to sit down for a second. A man that has ran a marathon eventually wants to take a rest. So this life is a marathon. It's not to be raced. It's not to be rushed. It is to be slow and steady strides. They say we'll win the race. So just keep it slow and keep it steady. But just making sure that you're paying attention to your energy along this marathon, because it will go up and it will go down. There'll be rocks in the road. There'll be dips in the hill. It'll be all kinds of things that will change your trajectory, your distance, the ground will change, the elements can change. So many things can happen, but don't lose focus. Don't lose focus on what it is that you need to do and what you're supposed to be doing. And that's to live this life with your heart. Live this life with your heart and have love in it. Love for yourself, number one, and then love for those that surround you. Don't just live this life and be lonely and sad. It's a choice. You have the choice to choose, right? So in this season of choice, choose yourself, choose love, choose a high vibration, even when it's foggy outside, right? Take a deep breath and get it all in and try your best to stay focused on winning. Winning what? Your race. You're not racing anybody but yourself. So don't rush to the wall. Just take your time, and we don't want you to fall. We want you to stand tall. So with that being said, I'm out of here till next week, right? Got a couple more weeks with you in Wonderland, and I'm taking I might say 1 week, 2 week break, you know, because everybody needs a sabbatical, time to sit, refresh,

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1: We're going to do some ballads for you. You want to hear some ballads? 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Hey, my shoe. Here you go. You know it's singing. You're dead. Want to hear it again? The ballad of Jimi Hendrix.
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It's good, clean fun. 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

0: Hi, this is Zoe from Kississippi, and you're listening to WRUW-FM 91.1 Cleveland. I do like Cleveland. I really do, actually.
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0: I'm just gonna trust that y'all use this song responsibly. No intro.
1: There's more to a water well than meets the eye and lips. It's really a well system with many parts that can affect water quality. A variety of well system components are designed to keep out contaminants that are harmful to health and otherwise affect the water's appearance, taste, or odor. 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

Yeah, hello. Boy, oh boy, I tell you, what a morning. I am so sorry for all you listeners out there who may or may not be listening at this point. But I'm down here at 6 o'clock. I'm Rob the Repo Man, and this is Ingredient Funk. I've been listening to 10 minutes worth of music down here, answering phones, talking to folks, and just realized that I forgot to press the magic button, and I was, in fact, not on air for the first 10 minutes of the show. So forgive me for that. Okay, I'm going to have to call Audible here. I'm going to jump into some music and get myself together. And

give a shout out, first of all, first and foremost, to Dumpster Funk Henry called, and the first set of music will be for he and Amanda in Fairport Harbor, and we have some requests in from Steven as well. So you are listening to Ingredient Funk on WRUW. I'm Rob. Let's get into some music.

There you have it. The majority of the first hour. Here on Ingredient Funk, I'm Rob the Repo Man. And at the top of the hour, we got off to an inauspicious start. The first 10 minutes of the show had technical difficulties. So at about 6:09, we started out with Bootsy Collins' Physical Love from the Stretching Out. In Bootsy's Rubber Band album, came out on Warner Brothers in 76, followed by For Steven, the Sugar Hill Gang, Rapper's Delight. LL Cool J, I Need a Beat, Stargard from the movie Which Way Is Up, featuring Richard Pryor back in 77, Which Way Is Up. Ludacris from the movie Goldmember, Austin Powers, number one spot. Bootsy Collins again, Another Point of View. Steve Arrington and Slave from Down Dayton, Ohio Way. Weak at the Knees. Diggable Planets, Ninth Wonder, James Brown. The Boss from Black Caesar. And Umi Says by Mos Def from Black on Both Sides, 1999. And that puts us up to the now at 7 o'clock. And on the other side of the hour, we're going to start out the second hour with one of my favorite funk keyboardists of all time, Bernie Worrell from Parliament Funkadelic. And he will be giving us Insurance Man for the funk, and we'll be moving forward from there. Let's see who's listening out there. I know it's the wee hours of the morning, and I'm always curious to see who's listening. And shout out to Dumpster Funk, Henry, and Steven for giving me a call this morning. Somebody out there is in Dallas, Texas listening, as well as Louisville and Somerset, Kentucky, Brockway, Pennsylvania, and Odessa, Texas. Also with our usual frequent flyers in Ohio from Bay Village, Elyria, Lakewood, Uniontown, and Youngstown. Shout out to all of you who may be listening. I appreciate you. Certainly do. So, let's get to these public service announcements and promos and then get back to the music. I'm Rob the Repo Man. 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

0: hhs.gov/onepoundatatime. Because while obesity happens 1 pound at a time, so does preventing it.
1: 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It's Sunday morning. It's 8 a.m., and that means it's time once again for the Chasing Infinity radio program. It is where we play rock and pop music of all kinds up until 10 a.m. every Sunday morning. Hey out there, good day. Good morning to you all. My name's Ed. I will host this show today, and this show today starts out with local hero, Kid Tiger.

So the first set of today's Chasing Infinity ends with a couple of tracks from Lucy Dacus, the second of which was called La Vie en Rose, which wound up on a collection of singles she put out in 2019, which was called 2019, oddly enough. I just remember Lucy used to sing that song as part of Soundcheck, just kind of a cappella, back in like 2018. And I'm glad she put it to down on record and stuff like that, so we can all listen to it all the time. Before that, Night Shift from the Historian album. Lucy's playing at the Agora tomorrow night with Smidley. Not to ruin it, but Night Shift has been kind of the show closer for the last several years, and still one of her best songs, to me anyway. We gave away a pair of tickets a couple weeks ago for that show, and if you're still looking to go, I believe that Lazy Bones will be giving away a pair of tickets later today on Sweet and Lowdown between 2 and 4 p.m., so tune in if you're feeling lucky today. Even if you're not feeling lucky, maybe tune in anyway. Before the Lucy Dacus tracks, we heard from Brockhoff the song Nothing Can Be Fixed in This Place off of her new album called Easy Peeler. That's Lena Brockhoff. She is from Hamburg, Germany. We started off the show on the set with local hero Kid Tiger. Her new album came out on July 3rd. It's called Pantalaimon. And we played the closing track off it called Crusher. So hey out there, and good morning. It's the Chasing Infinity radio program for Sunday, July 19th, 2026. How are you guys doing? Been an interesting week, huh? I hope you stay.

it out of all the smoke and haze, and at least if you were in it, you feel fine. We had an AQI bordering on like 600, I think it was, on Thursday. That's crazy. But it's the world we live in. You don't have to like it, but it's kind of what we're stuck with, isn't it? So, given all that happiness, let's go ahead with the program and maybe forget about some of that for a while. There's a band called Railcard out of London. They had a couple EPs out last year that got smushed together in one release earlier this year. And now they're about to release their first full-length album called Two Steps at a Time on September the 18th. They've released the title track, and we're going to play it for you next. So it's Railcard right here on the Chasing Infinity radio program. And thank you for listening to all of us here right now or at any time on WRUW.

Okay, we just heard from the band Squirrel Flower, which is primarily Ella Williams, who currently resides in Chicago. She has a new album coming out on August the 21st called Say a Prayer to the Gods of Getting Going. We play the track Not Me. She will also be at the Grog Shop on September 23rd with a full band and supported by the group You Bet. Before that, a request from Sarah and Johnny. They wanted to hear Bill Fox, the song Over and Away She Goes, off his 1998 album, Shelter from the Smoke, which is kind of appropriate these days. Bill Fox is not only a local hero, but a local legend, who I wish would have gotten his due more than he had. But it's a choice he made, and he's satisfied with that choice, which I respect greatly. But what a talented guy. I mean, to see him open for Waxahachie, was that last summer? I'm going to lose track. In a crowd of like 700 people, who many of which knew who he was because he's from here and people from here know him. That was very, that was really great for me to see. So thanks you guys for the request, and thanks for listening this morning. I appreciate it. Before Bill Fox, Touch Girl Apple Blossom with the song I'm Lucky I Found You off of their new album called Graceful, which we've been playing pretty much every week for the last 3 months or so. That song features Dustin, the bass player, on lead vocals, who I've learned is afraid is not the right word, hesitant to sing these songs live. I hope he breaks that habit because I think he has a good voice. Out of that, from the San Francisco area, Ye Ming and the Rumors with the song Cheap Thrill off their new record called Residue. She's also in the band Riley, or sings in the band Riley, or is the band Riley. Whatever. Start off the set with Railcard, the song Two Steps at a Time off an album of the same name, which will be released on September the 18th. So this is Chasing Infinity. My name is Ed. Howdy, hello. Thanks for being on board this morning and having the radio or the internet on, or however it is you listen. I'm not here to judge. Any of those ways is fine. I should say methods and not ways, but, you know. Because you have the radio or the internet or whatever on, we're going to go ahead and play a track from a band called Star Cleaner Reunion. They're from New York City. Their debut album comes out on September 25th, where we call it Umbrella. They put a couple EPs out before, but this will be their first full length. And here's a song they've released off it so far called Never Odd or Even. So it's Star Cleaner Reunion right here on the Chasing Infinity radio program. And thank you for listening to us here on WRUW.

hero Molly O'Malley. She has a new record out called Jeepers Creepers. She pressed up some on the colors of the Cleveland Monsters, which is Molly's favorite hockey team. She's an inveterate hockey fan. It's really cool. It came in the post this past week, and so I thought I'd bring it out for a spin. Before Molly O'Malley, we heard from Sad 13, who is Sadie Dupuy, also of the band, or is the band, Speedy Ortiz. She put it's a release of a bunch of, I would call them snippets, like songs that are all like less than a minute and a half long. We played a 57-second track called Hopeful But Not Optimistic. Before that, Lauren Lakis with No One's Around Now off an album entitled Deadlights, which is new. Her debut full-length LP, she was originally from Baltimore, now lives in Austin, Texas. So, okay, before that, the first three tracks of the set in my head were kind of connected. I'll tell you why afterwards. Wombo with Cloud 36 off Danger in Fives. That came out last year. Studiorama alumni also played a show here a week ago, Friday or Wednesday. Anyway, it was really, really good. I didn't really absorb it all at Studiorama when they played because I was doing other stuff. But it was a really great show. Before that, Stereolab with Peng 33 off the Peng album from 1992. We started off the set with Star Cleaner Reunion. Their debut full-length album called Umbrella is going to be coming out on September 25th. And they've released a track on the internet. It's called Never Odd or Even, and that's what we played. So when I saw Wombo, I was struck by what I had not noticed the first time, which is I think that Sydney, the lead singer, sounds a lot like Letitia Sadier when she sings and nothing like it when she talks, but that's beside the point. And then I heard the Star Cleaner Reunion song this week, too, and I'm like, that kind of reminds me of Letitia Sadier, too. So that's why I kind of jammed all those songs together. A view inside of mine that you may not have wanted to see, but I explained anyway. So up next in the program, starting the second hour, is a band that we're all excited about here because they're coming to town, and they got to be here tonight at the Little Rose Tavern. They're called Slippers. They're from Los Angeles. They're going to be playing with local heroes, the Youth Palette, and Grandma's Boyfriend. This will be their first time in Cleveland, so that's pretty cool. I hope we show them a good, I don't know, showing, I guess. That was kind of redundant, but so am I. Anyway, we're going to play a couple Slippers tracks to welcome them to the city along the lake here. And the first one's going to be off their latest record called Slippers 08. And the song is Once for Everyone. So it'll be Slippers right here on the Chasing Infinity radio program. And thanks for listening to us here on WREW.

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0: Or don't. I mean, yeah. You don't have to.
1: It's fine.
0: It's fine.
1: Either
0: don't
1: way.
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2: Why'd you say it twice?

Okay, we just heard from the Chicago band Sports Boyfriend with the song Trick off the first and new record called Slice of Life. That's mainly Ellen Peltier of Chicago. Before that, from their debut album in 2011, Sea Pony with the track Go With Me. Nope, that was the name of the album. The song title was called Go Away. Out of that, from Ypsilanti, Michigan. I think I've never played a band from Ypsilanti, Michigan until I played this band, and they're called Sleep Tight Tiger. The track was Paper Dolls off of their first and... what? Their initial release, their debut release, called Plum Something. And before that, we started off the set with two from Slippers, who will be at the Little Rose Tavern this evening with Local Heroes Youth Palette and Grandma's Boyfriend. We heard two tracks. The second was Lock You Out off So You Like Slippers from 2024. And the first was Once for Everyone off Slippers 08, which came out a few months back. So the time is 9:19. There are 41 minutes left in this program until Brant is up at 10 with the Cream of Broccoli Radio Hour. 2 hours of all kind of excitement and fun and fireworks for you, so please stay tuned for that, won't you? The band Velocity Girl, whose heyday was in the early to mid-90s, let's say, are going to be having a compilation of sorts released by Slumberland Records called 1989 to 1992. It collects up the early Velocity Girl tracks, known or unknown, but mostly known, at least to those who listened to Velocity Girl back then. They've released a couple of tracks off of this comp, and I'm going to play the one that has not been previously released called I Know Exactly What You Mean. So it's going to be Velocity Girl, and they'll be right here in the Chasing Infinity radio program, and thank you for listening to us here on WRUW.

Okay, we just heard from the Detroit, Michigan band Deadbeat Beat. The song Atmospheric River, which is the last track on their new album called From Here to Ohio. We put it to Little Rose Tavern a couple weeks back. This is their fourth LP, their first since 2019. I like this one the best out of all of them. A lot of great songs on it, as far as I'm concerned. Before the band that was from Glasgow, Scotland, their only album was released in 2013 called Golden Girls. That's G3RLS. It was self-titled. We played a track called Date It. Before that, Skepwax Records has released a various artists' compilation called Pets Sounds, which is basically songs about people's pets. Some of the tracks are new, some are on previous records, but it's a fun comp. We had Jetstream Pony with the song Grimalkin Tom. Before that, a band from Minneapolis, Minnesota, called Real Numbers. They have a new record out on August the 14th called Was It Always This Way? We played a track of it called Star, which is one of the couple that they've released. That's one of the couple songs they've released, that is. We started off the set with Velocity Girl from a collection called 1989 to 1992, which is going to be released on August the 28th. One of the tracks that was previously unreleased, as far as I know, I could be wrong, called I Know Exactly What You Mean. I can say it's new to me. So the time is 9:34 a.m. There are 26 minutes left in Chasing Infinity. Up at 10 is Brant, and he'll have the cream of broccoli radio hour for you. Up next on the program will be the band Megasound. This is Carrie and Chris of Bad Bad Hats and Alana from Party Nails. They have never released anything before, and their debut full-length album, which is self-titled, will be out on August the 7th. They're going to be at the Beachland Tavern on September the 28th, which I think is a Monday. But we're

going to play a track they've recently released called Lemon Peel. And it'll be up next. So it's Megasound right here on the Chasing Infinity radio program. 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

So we've reached the time when it's become time to wrap up Chasing Infinity, this time for Sunday, July 19th, 2026. We're hearing from Tullycraft, the song The Ledge, off their latest album called Shoot the Point, which came out last year. A request from Mike from Parma. Thank you, Mike, for the request. And thanks to you and Deb for listening. Before that, Fountains of Wayne with the song No Better Place off 2003's Welcome Interstate Managers, my favorite Fountains of Wayne album, but there are several good ones. Before that, The Muffs with the song Outer Space off the 1997 album Happy Birthday to Me. Kim Shattuck's 63rd birthday would have been this past Friday. She passed away from ALS back in 2019. Before that, the band Hurry from Philadelphia with the song Morning After You, featuring Gerard Love, formerly of Teenage Fan Club. It's hard to say that. And that's off of their newest album, which is entitled Zoned Out. Ahead of that, Bad Bad Hats with Bored in the Summer off their 2024 self-titled album. We start off the set with Megasound, the song Lemon Peel. That's Megasound is Carrie and Chris of Bad Bad Hats and Alana from Party Nails. They have a self-titled album coming out on August the 7th and will be at the Beachland Tavern on September the 28th. That does it for today's radio program. If you want to see the playlist, you can go to WREW.org and click on the Chasing Infinity show link. 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Stay tuned for Brandt. He'll be up next with the cream of Broccoli Radio Hour. Last track on today's program will be from the Canadian band All Vivaise. You guys have a great rest of your Sunday and a great week. We'll see you back here next Sunday morning at 8 a.m. for Chasing Infinity. So long.

Good morning, everybody. It's Sunday, 10 a.m. That means it's time for the Cream Broccoli Radio Hour. 2 hours of indie rock and pop here on WREW. I'm starting the show today with the song that I ended Radio Boyfriends with the other night when I was doing Hoop at the Bomb. I tried to tell everybody to stay positive, which is really tough to do. I think it's always bad news, including what we're going to start today's show with, but gotta keep hope, I guess. I know that's not a rousing endorsement of it, but what else can you do? So, anyway, if you did not hear overnight, earlier this week, Jennifer Finch, who was the bass player in L7, announced that she had brain cancer, and then last night it was announced that she had passed. So, we'll start today with some L7, which doesn't sound anything like the Beatles. But I remember this coming out when I was a teenager in 1992. I have to admit, I'm not an L7, huge L7 fan, but it was pretty much not like anything I had ever heard. Especially did not see a lot of women fronting aggressive punk / metal bands. So it was kind of a revelation for me. Now, in the interim, in the 30 plus years since, I found a lot of stuff that was off the beaten path. You've heard it on this show. You've heard it on when I do the bump. So there was previous art, but L7 kind of punched you in the mouth. And for a kid who was in 1992, 16, 17 years old, and in definite need of a attitude adjustment, it made a lot of sense. So I'm going to start off today with, unfortunately, a song that is called Pretend We're Dead. It's off Bricks Are Heavy. It's L7. In tribute to the late Jennifer Finch to start today's Cream Broccoli Radio Hour on WREW. Kick back, relax, do your Sunday morning thing. As always, thank you for making us a part of it. Here we go.

All right, in the background, you're hearing Belle and Sebastian. Off of an EP called I'm Waking Up to Us, I played I Love My Car. You're going to detect a theme here. Before that, Lush did 500, Shake Baby Shake, from the record Lady Killers. That's actually about a Galaxy 500. Because she talks about being in it and stuff. And so, I could have played Galaxy 500, I guess, if I really wanted to, but I, you know. Superchunk did Precision Auto off On the Mouth from 1993, before I was cool enough to know who Superchunk were. Artificial Go did Red Convertible off Musical Chairs that came out last year. Those are all car songs because Brian from Radio Boyfriends is working on his car, and he promised it'd be done by the end of Cream Broccoli Radio. So I'm going to play nothing but slowcore the rest of the show to try to slow him down and make him not meet his goals. Challenges, friend, challenges. I know when I ever try to be handy with something or do some, you know, it's like it's presented as this is super easy, and then I go to do it and it's never super easy. Now, if it's writing a program, that to me is super easy. I can do that. I've actually had to give young developers a tip that they need to pad their time, because I always call it the Scotty principle. Back on Star Trek, when Kirk needed something done, and he and Scotty would always tell him it would take like 2 days. He was padding the numbers so that when he needed it, he could do it. But also not to explain, show to everybody, hey guys, this is how easy this is for me. So, I mean, I taught myself a scripting language a couple weeks ago, just on a couple of days, and wrote a pretty sophisticated thing. So I know what my talents are. We start off with L7 doing Pretend We're Dead off Bricks Are Heavy. Jennifer Finch, the bass player, passed away overnight. Or yesterday, found out about it overnight. They're supposed to tour this fall. I don't know if they're going to continue that. I think they are. I think the plan was I think they knew she was sick and they were going to do it anyway, so. But it still sucks. I hate the fact that when I did Who Put the Bomb, like every week it could program itself from someone old dying. But now it's kind of pervading the Cream Broccoli Radio, which, ugh. Anyway, hey, did you guys know, speaking of going strong, Guided by Voices has a new record out called Crawl Space of the Pantheon. I was going to play a track, but it only clocks in at a minute 18, and I just don't feel like playing a 1 minute song. So I'm going to find a longer song. Maybe this one called Advance Without Dropping. I certainly hope it's longer. Let's find out. Yeah, that's good enough. So here we go. Some Guided by Voices for y'all on the Cream Broccoli Radio on WRAW. 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

All right, in the background, you're hearing U.S. Highball. They have a new record out called God Save the Kelvin Wheelies on Lamo Records. The track you heard was called Copenhagen Chemistry. That's kind of a nice bouncy number, yeah? Not even fulfilling what I said I was going to do to slow Brian down, even though I played low doing Venus. Off of A Lifetime of Temporary Relief, 10 Years of B-Sides and Rarities. That is a really great song that was on a 7-inch on Sub Pop. Back in the day when Sub Pop did these things and didn't just, I mean, they're kind of mediocre these days, aren't they? Yeah, it's just not my thing. Dinosaur Jr. has a new record coming out called They're Near. It will be out at the end of August. I play a track called Several Got Away. Guided by Voices has a new one out called Crawl Space of the Pantheon. The track I played for you was called Advance Without Dropping. You're listening to the Curry Broccoli Radio, or I'm Brant. Velocity Girl doesn't have anything new, but they keep re-releasing things, and this is something that I feel is very overdue. They are going to be releasing all of the non-record, like the non-full-length stuff. So there were side tracks, like say with the Simpatico and Copacetic releases, but they matched that era. This comp that's coming out called 1989 to 1992 is the Velocity Girl between Black Tambourine and that first Velocity Girl record, which features Bridget Cross, who was in Unrest, on some of the tracks, including the one I'm about to play. You've heard it on the show before, but I think it's got the remaster treatment and all that good stuff. So here is probably a more quality version of I Don't Care If You Go. So, although please don't go. I don't want you to go. Just listen to the song, okay? It's the Curry Broccoli Radio on WRAW.

In the background, you are hearing the Laughing Chimes. Can you imagine such indie pop being pumped out of Southern Ohio? It is. They have a record out called Behind Your Blue Fields, which is actually stuff they recorded before their last record. And the track you heard was called Zephyr. It's kind of cool they had that much stuff to basically put out another full-length record. Wonder if they're working on new stuff. People, bands that I'm wondering are working on new stuff. Always. Laughing Chimes. I'm trying to think of other bands that need to be working on new stuff right now. That haven't in a while. Always comes to the top of the list because she seems to pump out a new record like every 5 to 7 years. It's been a while. I wonder if the Beths are working on new stuff or are they just working? Yeah, probably all of it. Landy Hecht before that did Lola. That's off a new

comp on Skepwax called Pets Sounds. A lot of the tracks on it are not exclusive. There are a couple. We'll get to those. But I thought I'd play that. Black Tambourine did By Tomorrow off the Black Tambourine. That is Velocity Girl before Velocity Girl with Pam Berry on vocals. She was later in Glowworm, Seashell C. Trying to think of other bands she was in. And a bunch of it. The Pines. And then before that, I played Velocity Girl doing I Don't Care If You Go. That's off a new comp coming out at the end of August called 1989 to 1992 on Slumberland Records. Now All We Need is a re-release of, Guild Stars and Zealous Hearts. Is that what it is? Or did I get it backwards? No, I got it right. Okay, Guild Stars and Zealous Hearts. And I'm going to run out of backing song here, but I don't really care. What's funny is that when I saw them live, the one time I saw Velocity Girl live, Archie Moore made a joke about they played Nothing. And then he said, call your local radio station and say, play Nothing by Velocity Girl. And they'll say, we already play Nothing by Velocity Girl. But not here. Not at all. Anyway, we're going to keep going right now with Added Dimensions. They have a record that they put out either late last year, early this year, called Jane from Preoccupied America. They played at the Little Rose Tavern, and I'm going to tell you about a Little Rose Tavern show coming up tonight that you should go to. But right now I'm going to play this song. It's called Domesticated. It's on the Cream Record Radio on WRAW.

heard in the background, you're hearing The Pains of Being Pure at Heart from their 2009 record, their debut record from 2009. You heard the song Young Adult Friction. Before that, Allo Darlin off of Allo Darlin, their debut from 2010. That was Let's Go Swimming. Before that, I played Public Image Limited off of the record Album. You can also find it as Compact Disc, but Album was the original. From 1986, that was Rise. Unrest started the hour with Makeout Club off Perfect Teeth. Since I played Bridget Cross, why not play another band she was in? Added Dimensions started that set off their latest Jane from Preoccupied America. That track was called Domesticated. You're listening to the Crew Broccoli Radio. I'm Brant. Tonight at the Little Rose Tavern, the band Slippers will be playing, supporting their new record called Slippers 08. If you're out and about tonight, you will see me there because I absolutely adore Slippers. And as such, I'm going to play a song by them right now off their new record. This is called Wasted Tonight. It's Slippers on the Crew Broccoli Radio Hour on WREW. 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
1: Some people here tonight, they don't eat butter, no salt, no sugar, no lard, because they want to live and give up that good stuff. 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
0: So tune into the station that can give you the neck bone and the pigtail. You know you're gonna die anyway, so why not go out with a smile on your face? 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

heard in the background, you're hearing Rat Boys, who put out a new record this year called Singing to an Empty Chair. They played the Grog Shop at the end of June. It was really great. Track you heard was called What's Right. Before that, Pavement will be at the Agora on Thursday night. Off of 1994's Crooked Rain, Crooked Rain, I played my favorite Pavement song, Elevate Me Later. Hopefully they'll play that on Thursday night, but who knows. Kiwi Jr. has a new record out called Blowing Up. It'll be out at the end of August. They've released another single of it called Photos of the Reenactment. And Kiwi Jr. is slowly inching up into a band that I have to see live. So hopefully they will show up. They're from Toronto. They have a new record coming out. So I think that is doable. Speaking of bands that I need to see live, Slippers is playing tonight at the Little Rose Tavern. They have a new record out called Slippers 08. And the track I played was called Wasted Tonight. I will not waste tonight or be wasted tonight. I'll be seeing Slippers. We've got about 22 minutes left before Dave's up next with Sunday Matinee. So stay tuned for that. But in the meantime, out of Philadelphia, Pennsylvania, I'm going to play the band Hurry. They have a new record out on Lamo called Zoned Out. And I'm going to play a track for you called Somewhere Kind of Old. So, kind of. This is Hurry on the Kramer Brackley Radio Hour on WRW. Thank you for listening.

Hey, Rob. I understand you think my band is annoying, but this is Greg from Cheekface anyway, and you are listening to WRUW-FM 91.1 Cleveland.

0: much food.
1: All right, in the background, you're hearing Cheekface. They have a new record coming out at the end of July. They'll be at the House of Blues at the end of September. Off of It's Sorted, I played Life in a Bag. Before that, Touch Girl, Apple Blossom. They have a new record out on K. Lots of new K records out. It's called Graceful. The song was called Big Star Shinin'. They played at the Little Rose a couple months ago. I missed it. They played with Good Flying Birds, which I did not miss. Just got there late. That's how it happens. Hurry started us off their new one called Zoned Out. And that track was called Somewhere Kind of Old. That's the show for this week. Tune in next week for more indie rock and pop. Stay tuned for Sunday Matinee. It's next. I'm going to leave you today with Ghost Sailor, which is a Rose Melberg, Av Linton band from the early 90s. I'm going to play a track for you called Every Day. I will see you guys next week. Have a great week, everybody.

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Many motorists do things that can harm their cars and their wallets. These include ignoring the check engine light, failing to change fluids and filters, neglecting the tires, not following a service schedule, not washing

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Yes, it's showtime, and once again, the curtain is about to rise on another edition of Sunday Matinee. 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Welcome to Sunday Matinee. I'm your host, David Caban, and today's opening overture is actually the end titles to the film Who Framed Roger Rabbit? The music of Alan Silvestri.

0: 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Today on the show, we have a musical review of Broadway, Hollywood, and London, show tunes and soundtracks. It's beautiful weather here in Northeast Ohio for today, at least, and beautifully sunny. Great day to enjoy the outdoors. And wherever you go, we hope you'll take WRUW with you, if you can, if you're listening on a regular radio. And if you're listening to this at another time through the streaming, then, welcome aboard and glad to have you. But on the day that this was recorded, it's a good day, a good sunny day. We're going to start things off this week with music that is about that nice weather. And we're going to start with an old standard from The Roar of the Greasepaint, The Smell of the Crowd.
1: By the flickering flame of Mount Olympus Cocker, it's great to be back at the game. The second I saw it, I knew. I said to myself, ha-ha! I could tell at a glance that it wasn't by chance that we happen to be where we are. From the moment I woke with a lark,

design. Tension. 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

these words. 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

white, a blank page or canvas, his favorite. So many possibilities.

Music from the show Sunday in the Park with George here in Sunday Matinee. Finishing out that set of music, the famous song Sunday, and that is from the original cast with Mandy Patinkin and Bernadette Peters from 1984. We started that set of music with a few songs in honor of the beautiful weather we have here in Northeast Ohio for this Sunday. We had a song from The Roar of the Grease Paint, The Smell of the Crowd, Cyril Richard and the rest of the cast with A Wonderful Day Like Today. Following that, music from the show Hair, the original Broadway cast recording, we heard James Rado, Lynn Kellogg, and Melba Moore with The Flesh Failures, Let the Sunshine In. That's the last song on the original cast. Following that, music from Pippin. We heard it from the revival from 2013, 10 years ago. Charlotte Dambois with Spread a Little Sunshine, music and lyrics of Stephen Schwartz. And then we finished with what you just heard, which was Sunday from Sunday in the Park with George. And again, featuring the original cast of Mandy Patinkin, Bernadette Peters, and the rest. You're listening to Sunday.

0: Matinee, music of Broadway, Hollywood, and London, show tunes and soundtracks as we do on Sundays from noon until 2. I'm your host, David Caban, and today on the show we have a musical review of Broadway. 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

0: Did you know that of the 8 million dogs and cats that enter shelters each year, almost half of them are euthanized because they are not adopted? And the truth is, there's nothing wrong with these pets. They're just good dogs and cats, most of whom end up in shelters due to ownership-related issues that they have no control over. So if you want a pet, adopt a dog or a cat. For more information, go to theshelterpetproject.org.
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0: Now don't you give me a fancy price just because I'm rich.
1: Lady, you've got the wrong man. I had some trouble with my car. I just pulled into your driveway.
0: Get out.
1: Okay. And I'm sorry you lost your friend.
0: Get out of here!
1: I'm sorry, but haven't I seen you somewhere before?
0: Or shall I call my servant?
1: Aren't you Norma Desmond? You used to be in pictures. You used to be big.
0: I am big. It's the pictures that got small.

Julie Andrews from the original Broadway cast recording of Victor Victoria here on Sunday Matinee, finishing out that set of music, the song Crazy World. We started that set with a couple of selections from Sunset Boulevard, a sequence that featured two songs. The first was the song Surrender, and the second was With One Look, that featuring both songs featuring Patti LuPone doing the singing, Patti LuPone playing the part of Norma Desmond in the stage version of Sunset Boulevard based on the Billy Wilder film of the same name. Then after that, music from Pocahontas. We heard Colors of the Wind from that. That's from the original motion picture soundtrack from 1995. And that was Judy Kuhn doing the singing. Followed by, from another Disney film, we heard Feed the Birds, Tuppence a Bag. That's from Mary Poppins, the original cast recording. Original soundtrack, I should say, from 1964. Is that about right? Yeah, 1964. And at that time when the film played, Julie Andrews was just 29 years old playing the part of Mary Poppins. And then after Feed the Birds, what a lovely song that is from Mary Poppins. After that, we heard from Victor Victoria from the 1995 original Broadway cast recording, Julie Andrews with the song Crazy World. She was 60 years old when she was in that show back in 1995. And that was one of her last performances on Broadway. She did host the Tony Awards a couple of times. She's still alive, and we wish her well. You're listening to Sunday Matinee, Music of Broadway, Hollywood, and London, show tunes and soundtracks, as we do on Sundays from noon until 2. Next, this comes from the film Cabin in the Sky, from the original film soundtrack, a film that features performances by Ethel Waters, Eddie Rochester Anderson, Lena Horne, and others, including Louis Armstrong, Duke Ellington and his orchestra, and more. We're going to listen to a song that features Ethel Waters' famous song from the film. It is Taking a Chance on Love.

up that I never would try. But now I'm taking the game up and the ace

horseshoe, and in clover I lie. Why, Mr. Rabbit, of course you better kiss your foot goodbye. On the ball again, I'm riding for a fall.

music from the show Wicked here on Sunday Matinee from the original Broadway cast recording. Kristen Chenoweth and Idina Menzel with that song. And that is actually from the deluxe version. The show was on Broadway back in 2003, so it's actually 20 years old, the song For Good, and it features the music and the lyrics of Stephen Schwartz. We started that set with music that came from Cabin in the Sky. That came from the original 1943 motion picture soundtrack. We heard Ethel Waters with the song Taking a Chance on Love. Following that, music from Redhead, the original Broadway cast. That was a show that featured Gwen Verdon and Richard Kiley in the original cast. Show that won the Tony Award for Best Musical back in 1959. And the song we heard was Look Who's in Love from that. And we finish with what you just heard, which was music from Wicked, again from the original Broadway cast, Kristen Chenoweth and Idina Menzel, with the song For Good. 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

broadcasting from the campus of Case Western Reserve University. The station is supported in part by listeners like you. I'm your host, David Caban. And this program, we are doing a wide variety of Broadway, Hollywood, and London show tunes and soundtracks. We do this on Sundays from noon until 2. We're about halfway through the show, and that means it is time for the Sunday matinee intermission. This is your chance to make a new batch of popcorn, shine your tap dance shoes, take a walk around the block, or do whatever you feel you have to do or can do in about 5 show tune minutes. When we come back, we have more music to get to. Well, with that, let's take our intermission, and we shall return shortly.

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6: That's right, Timmy. 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
7: Out of sight!
6: And that's not all, Timmy. What's up with this crucifix? When you fold it this way, it's
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6: Roar!
4: Hey, God, what about me?
6: Well, Brittany, how would you like to help Mary give birth to the Christ child?
4: But there's no room at the inn.
6: There may not be room at the inn, but there's plenty of room in Malibu Mary's split-level beach house.
4: 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Now Sunday school will be fun.
5: Yay!
8: God, I can't thank you enough.
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13: Hey, Mom, Dad, kids, everybody loves new rope on a stick. 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

play for hours. Now look, you can hold it out the window, throw it up in the air. 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

let's take a quick look at the weather. Partly cloudy temperatures, less than 10% today, tonight, and tomorrow, with little change, less than 20% out of the west at 10 miles per hour, with gusts up to 8 in areas of intensity. The forecast for the metropolitan and surrounding two-state humidities under mostly skies, I have 8:15 a.m. That's 635 Celsius.

0: version, just for comparison. But I'm going to go to the Broadway cast version as opposed to the film version. And the Broadway cast version came out back in 2002. Sutton Foster was making her debut on Broadway at that time. And she has since gone on to fame and fortune in many stage roles and television roles. We're going to hear a song that opens up Act 2 of the show. This is the sequence called Back at Work, and features Sutton Foster as Millie in Thoroughly Modern Millie, Millie Dumont. And she is performing here with another character played by Anne L. Nathan. And they are back at work at the beginning of Act 2, and she's trying to get over her heartbreak with with Jimmy. And here we go. Music from Thoroughly Modern Millie, the stage musical.
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3: 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I don't want him to call. I never want to see Jimmy Smith again.
2: 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Forget the boys, Dalemount. 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
1: Music from Victor Victoria here on Sunday Matinee. Le Jazz Hot. Julie Andrews finishing out that short set of music. And that is from the film soundtrack of Victor Victoria. So in the first part of the show, we heard music from the stage production of Victor Victoria. And now we heard music from the film soundtrack. The film soundtrack came first and features the music of Henry Mancini, the lyrics of Leslie Bricus, and was a film that was directed by Julie Andrews' husband, Blake Edwards, the late Blake Edwards, and that's Le Jazz Hot, as the song suggests. Julie Andrews doing the singing from that original soundtrack recording. And that finishes that short set. Before that, we have music from the show

Early Modern Millie, we heard the opening to Act Two, which was Forget About the Boy. You're listening to Sunday Matinee, music of Broadway, Hollywood, and London, show tunes and soundtracks as we do on Sundays from noon until 2. Next up, we have music that comes from Little Abner. There is a picnic sequence from this, which I think we'll play. The sequence in which there is a ballet. So this is instrumental, but it's fun. And it's music from Little Abner. This is from the end of Act One of the musical and features the music of Jean DePaul and the lyrics of Johnny Mercer. But, of course, there's no lyrics on this, because it is just the orchestra with the Sadie Hawkins Day Ballet.

0: You name it. I'll do anything you say.
1: Anything?
0: Try me.
1: Down on your heels.
0: Down on my heels?
1: Up on your toes.
0: Up on my toes? What's that?
2: That's the way to do the varsity drill.
3: We've always thought knowledge is not, we should be taught to dance. Right here at Tate, we're up to date, we teach a great new dance. Don't think that I brag, I speak of a drag. Why should a sheep?

Music from the show Kimberly Akimbo here on Sunday Matinee from the Broadway cast recording. Victoria Clark as Kimberly in that particular song, with voices from the rest of the cast, Stephen Boyer and Ali Mazzi, but mostly Victoria Clark, who won the Tony for Best Actress in a Musical for her role as Kimberly in the show. Finishing out that set of music, which featured a variety of different things. We started that set with the Sadie Hawkins Day Ballet, which came from the original Broadway cast recording.

Little Abner from 1956. We heard that music of Gene DePaul. After that, we had music that came from the show Good News. Actually, it was from the film version of Good News, which was a film that starred June Allison and Peter Lawford. They were doing the singing on that, called The Varsity Drag, from the original film soundtrack recording. After that, we had music from the show Tuva Reach, a song called Nichevo. And that was the main opening number from the show Tuva Reach, from the original Broadway cast recording going back to the 1950s. Jean-Pierre Aumont, Michael Karamoyan, and others on that song. And then after that, music from the show Shucked. The show Shucked is basically about corn, literally about corn, and that's why it's called Shucked. And it's all about how corn is needed to make whiskey, and there's a storyline all built around that. And then after that, we had music from Pippin. Shucked, we heard the song Woman of the World was the name of the song, and that was Caroline Innerbickler doing the singing of that song, Woman of the World, followed by Kind of a Woman, which came from Pippin, the 1972 original Broadway cast. And then we had the song that we just heard, which was Kind of a Woman was Jill Clayburgh from Pippin, 1972. And then we finished with what you just heard, something from Kimberly Akimbo, which was the new cast recording. Victoria Clark, Stephen Boyer, and Ali Mauzie from that original cast recording, here on Sunday Matinee, where we spotlight music of Broadway, Hollywood, and London, show tunes and soundtracks, as we do on Sundays from noon until 2. Stay tuned right here to Sunday Matinee.

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1: Oh yeah. Continuing here on Sunday Matinee, we have an interesting set of music that has to do with the current state of the weather, or the weather of the last few days, where there have been wildfires in Canada. We're going to start with music that comes from the show The Golden Apple.

0: sinister form. The gypsy has escaped. What? Nowhere in the cathedral. She's gone.
1: But how? Never mind. Get out, you idiot.
0: I'll find her. I'll find her if I have to burn down all of Paris.

a somewhat dark song from The Hunchback of Notre Dame, from the animated film from Walt Disney. That is the song Hellfire, finishing things out. Short set of music here on the idea of hazy skies because of the fires up in Canada. So we started with a song that came from the show The Golden Apple. We heard Kay Ballard with Lazy Afternoon. Obviously, that's in reference to feeling lazy on a hazy day, as the lyrics say. After that, we had music from Sweeney Todd. That is from the Josh Groban version from 2023. Stephen Sondheim wrote the music and lyrics. The name of the song was City on Fire. And I know it isn't a city on fire up in Canada, but it seemed appropriate given the situation. And then after that, music from The Hunchback of Notre Dame, what we just heard, that was the song Hellfire, which is half of the song Heaven's Light and Hellfire, the song sung by Tony Jay, who plays the part of the judge in that film. Music by Alan Menken, lyrics by Stephen Schwartz. That rounds out that set of music and rounds out this edition of Sunday Matinee. Time to bring this edition of the show to a close.

For the past 2 hours, you've had a front row seat in the Sunday Matinee Theater, and you've been listening to highlights from some of Broadway, Hollywood, and London's best shows and movies, with some offbeat ones in there as well. I'm your host, David Caban. Thank you for joining us. Join us again next Sunday when the curtain goes up on another edition of Sunday Matinee, next Sunday at 12 noon, right here on WRUW-FM 91.1 Cleveland, broadcasting from the campus of Case Western Reserve University, a station supported in part by listeners like you. Up next is Lazy Bones with her show Sweet and Lowdown. Stay tuned for her and everyone else on the station throughout the week. Make it a great week. We'll talk again next Sunday.

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This is Sweet and Lowdown. I'm your host, Lazy Bones. I will be with you for the next 2 hours, bringing you an hour of jazz, mostly old jazz, as well as early 20th century popular music, followed by a freeform hour of things that do not fit into that first category, usually different types of rock and popular music from the 1960s to the present. Like everybody else in this entire section of the continent, I have been suffering from the ongoing Canadian wildfire smoke, which has been pretty miserable. You know, it's like those, it's like the giant trash piles in the ocean where it's like, it doesn't matter what you do if they're coming from another country and making your life miserable in the meantime. But apparently Canada's still burning, so it's still coming down here. So it was another miserable... It's not like I've got a terribly long drive to get here to the station, but, you know, my throat hurts anytime I have to go outside at all. I thought we got a little bit of a break yesterday, but the smoke's back today. So that's been pretty miserable. But other than that, it's been a pretty eventful concert week for me, probably also for other people too. As I mentioned last Sunday, I had to sort of run out of here a little bit early to go out to Pittsburgh to catch Bob Dylan. And fortunately, the smoke hadn't started yet, so that was an outdoor show. So that was perfectly fine. Went and caught a couple other things the following days in the week. Went down to the Kent stage to see Richie Furay of Buffalo Springfield, Poco, and a couple other bands. And he's sounds amazing for being 80-something years old. That was a fun little show. And then the night before that, I saw the Death Cab for Cutie show, which was also outdoors, but I think the smoke was starting to make things a little hazy, but it wasn't actually, you know, at the point where you feel like you're smoking a pack of cigarettes by being outside. So that was, it was just really, really, really hot and humid, so it was miserable in a different way. But, yeah, so that is a bunch of fun stuff that happened last week, which I'll talk about in the second hour. I've also got a ticket giveaway, speaking of shows, coming up in the second hour, too. A different show here on WRUW is going to give away some tickets to Lucy Dacus and then was not able to. That show is actually going to be tomorrow night. So if you don't already have tickets, this is sort of a last-minute opportunity to get some. So I will be doing the giveaway for the Lucy Dacus show at 3 p.m. to kick off the rock and roll hour. And again, if you are interested in that and you have not won tickets in the last 30 days and you haven't already won two pairs of tickets this calendar year, that'll be coming up. Great opportunity for you if you are one of those people who waits until the last minute to buy tickets, which, to be fair, sometimes I do that, like the Death Cab for Cutie show. I actually did not buy tickets to that until the day of the show, but it wound up working quite well for me because I actually got them below face value. But anyway, that's a whole other topic. Let's see, not going to have any larger overarching theme shows this week on the show, although actually there will be a,

0: All right. Well, if you couldn't already figure it out, which, since a lot of those were, actually, since I think all of those were instrumentals, you probably would have had to either have known the songs or been looking at the titles as they were being played and added to the set list on our website, WRUW.org, in case you are not already aware. The theme there was smoke, for obvious reasons. That was Lou Waters, Bunk Johnson, off of the album Bunk and Lou. That was a song called Smoky Mokes. Before that, we heard Smoky Mary by Bob Crosby and his orchestra. We heard Dan Block, the clarinetist, a song called Smoke Signal. It was off of his album Block Party, appropriately enough, given his name. And we heard Glenn Gray and the Casa Loma Orchestra with Smoke Rings, which was sort of their theme song. And we kicked it off with sort of the ultimate smoke song, which is Smoke Gets in Your Eyes. That was a performance by Rossano Sportiello, jazz piano player. That was off of an album of his called That's It, which I didn't even realize we had at the station. I'd never heard of him until, I think, the pandemic, when he was doing lots of little, everybody was, you know, live streaming concerts and stuff on Facebook because everything was closed. Nobody had gigs. It was sort of the worst possible time to be a musician because basically the one way in which you make the majority of your money, which is performing live, all of a sudden did not exist anymore. And obviously jazz guys are really hard hit by that because, you know, they don't have like royalties or anything from songwriting or the other things that, you know, other sort of rock or pop people can sort of make a living from. Not like anybody makes a lot of money off of streaming or anything anyway, but it's, you know, it's not a line of work that people get into for the money. You have to, you know, really, really want to do it. And jazz certainly is much more difficult to become an expert at performing than rock or pop or most other things. So, you know, kudos to them for all hanging in there through the pandemic and sort of coming through the other side. But I do need to sort of pick up more records by more of these jazz guys who are actually out there and still performing now. Because I'm friends with some of them. Others I'm not, you know, super close friends with, but I do, you know, like to follow them and go see them when I'm in New York City or Chicago or any of the places where they live. Not Cleveland so much. We don't have a terribly big jazz scene here, or at least not the type of jazz that I normally like that much. But anyway, gonna get a couple quick announcements in here and then get back to the music. No more smoke songs, just back to normal jazz after these brief messages here from WRUW. And a reminder once again for those of you who actually listen to both hours of the show that if you want Lucy Dacus tickets, that ticket giveaway is gonna come up at the beginning of the Rock Hour at 3 o'clock.
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That was Artie Shaw and his orchestra there, a song called Two in One Blues. Andy Kirk and his 12 Clouds of Joy, Jump Jack Jump. We heard Joe Venuti and Eddie Lang doing their little violin guitar duet thing, the song called Black and Blue Bottom. Red Nichols and his Five Pennies, featuring Benny Goodman, a song called Who. And start that stuff with Casino Simpson, Lost in a Fog. Fog, smoke, we've had all sorts of atmospheric events going on. Haven't played in a mist yet, though. We're leaving the mist out of it for today. Got about 14 minutes left here in the Jazz Hour. As I mentioned before, we've got a ticket giveaway coming up at the start of the Rock Hour for Lucy Dacus for a show, which is tomorrow at the, I believe, the Agora? Yes, the Agora. So again, it's coming up at 3. In the meantime, you've still got time for a couple more jazz tunes in between now and then. Here is an alternate take of the song Jelly Roll by Charles Mingus off an album entitled, appropriately enough, Alternate Takes.

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1: All right, well, we're back here on Sweet and Lowdown on WRUW-FM, wrapping up the jazz portion of today's show with a couple long tracks there. I was going to say modern, but, you know, 1958 is not exactly recent, but it's more recent than most of the stuff I play on my jazz show. Anyway, that was 1958 Paris Olympia recording of Art Blakey's Jazz Messengers, and it was a song called Blues March. Before that, we heard an alternate take of Jelly Roll by Charles Mingus. That wraps up the jazz portion of today's show. As you heard me talking about throughout the previous hour, we do have a ticket giveaway. I was not originally going to be doing this, but the DJ who originally was going to be giving away these tickets last week was not able to, so I took it over. Again, this is for the Lucy Dacus show at the Agora, which is actually tomorrow night. So again, very, very quick turnaround here. You get the tickets today, you go to the show tomorrow. The ticket giveaway disclaimer, those of you who listen to a lot of shows that give away tickets have probably heard this a million times, but gotta tell you it again just to be on the safe side. To be eligible, you must not have won tickets in the last 30 days. You are limited to 2 pairs of tickets per calendar year. Tickets are for callers only and cannot be sold or transferred. So again, don't, you know, think, oh, I'm going to get these tickets and then I'm going to scalp them. Like, no, these are just, you know, don't call in if you don't actually want to go to the show yourself. But it is for a pair of tickets, so you can take a friend with you. The phone number for WRUW is 216-368-2208. That's 216-368-2208. I'm not going to play trivia or anything since, again, these just sort of fell into my lap somewhat recently, so we are just going to take the second caller here for the Lucy Dacus tickets for Monday, July 20th at the Agora. Doors are at 7, show's at 8 p.m. 216-368-2208. Give us a call if you want them. I'll take the second caller. In the meantime, I will play a track by Lucy herself. Those of you who are longtime WRUW listeners and longtime Studio A-Rama attendees will remember that she was the headliner for us back in, I want to say, 2018. That was quite a while back, and obviously she's, you know, only risen in stature since then. She's graduated from playing Studio A-Rama to headlining the Agora, so that's always nice to see WRUW Studio A-Rama bands moving up in the world. Anyway, 216-368-2208. We're going to hear a song from Lucy Dacus right now called Big Deal.

All right. Thanks to everybody who called in. Unfortunately, there's only one pair of tickets, and they have been given away. But again, thanks to everybody who listens and, you know, participates in these ticket giveaways anyway. It can be hard to tell sometimes on the radio if anyone's listening or not, but ticket giveaways are a good way to find out. Anyway, that was a song by Lucy Dacus called Big Deal that was off of her 2025 album Forever Is a Feeling. And yeah, she will be playing here in Cleveland tomorrow night at the Agora. I'm sure, well, I've heard that she tends to give shout outs to Ed of Chasing Infinity when he's in the crowd at local shows. So we'll see whether Ed gets a shout out or not. Our beloved Ed of WRUW. Everybody knows him. College radio is a big and a small world at the same time. Anyway, moving on with the rest of our regularly scheduled programming here on Sweet and Lowdown. I mentioned I had a pretty busy concert week last week and managed to, despite having two outdoor shows, miss having the outdoor shows being when the crazy wildfire smoke was going on. So that was sort of fortunate for me in some ways, but the show out at Nautica, Death Cab for Cutie show, you know, Death Cab for Cutie is one of those bands that I didn't really know a ton about, other than I remember, you know, their name is obviously taken from the Bonzo Dog Band song, and, you know, I'm a big Bonzo Dog Band fan ever since childhood, so I was really disappointed the first time I ever actually heard any of Death Cab for Cutie, the band's music. It's like, this is not like the Bonzos at all. This is like sort of like a whatever, like emo thing, or I don't know. So I didn't really like listen to them much at the time, although obviously they had lots of fans through the years and continued to. And the first time I actually ever saw them perform was a couple months ago in May at Noncom at the radio conference in Philadelphia. And, you know, at the time it didn't make a super big impression on me because they were playing a lot of stuff from the new album, which at the time was not out yet. So it's like, okay, here's a bunch of new songs that I haven't heard, which, you know, there was also an interview with Ben Gibbard, and he was talking about all these songs, but, you know, it's like, you're talking about songs and none of us have heard the songs, so we can't really make any sense of what you're talking about. But since then, the album has come out, and I have enjoyed it. And so it's like, oh, okay, well, I'll go to the show. And it was super hot and humid and just pretty miserable. But the show itself was good, but Ben Gibbard was just like, by the second song,

song, the sweat was just pouring off of him. He, like, three songs in, he was having to, like, towel off his face and his arms. You know it's bad when you're having to, like, take a towel to your arms. And then his face again, and then it's like, okay, so this is... I'm hoping the band is going to be okay. And they were. But yeah, he did, like, stop to announce to the crowd, you know, like, if anybody next to you, like, passes out or looks unwell or anything, like, you know, get your phone flashlight out and flag somebody down, because it's like, we'll stop the show. Like, we don't want anybody to get heat stroke or anything, which was, you know, it's always good when bands show concern for their audience in the extreme weather conditions. But it was actually cooler by the time they got on stage than it was when the opener J-Som was on. And J-Som's another band where it's like, I know the name, but I don't really know that much about their music. And I enjoyed them, but it was so hot that it was, you know, I was mostly trying to focus on staying upright. They seemed less affected by the heat than Ben Gibbard did, so I don't know off the top of my head what part of the country they're from, but maybe they're from the South, so they might have a bit better heat tolerance than people from the Pacific Northwest. But anyway, that being said, fun show despite the heat. We're going to hear a couple songs from J-Som and Death Cab for Cutie right now. Whoops, no we're not. Hold on. There we go. Clicked the wrong one. Okay, now we're going to hear a song from J-Som. This is Float off of the band's 2025 album, Belong.

right, a couple Death Cab for Cutie songs there. That was Crooked Teeth off of Plans. They performed that at the show. Funnily enough, so when I'm typing stuff, there's a little Spinatron software that populates the stuff on the website or the app that tells you what song I'm playing right now. It'll autofill stuff when you're typing stuff in. And for the album for that, the actual album it's from is Plans. But every compilation or something that song was on also popped up. And I love how many of them have titles like Emo Bangers or something. It's like, yes, I guess Crooked Teeth is an emo banger. I don't know. Don't really think of things that way, but I suppose it's accurate enough. And before that, we heard Stone Over Water. That was off of I Built You a Tower, the new Death Cab for Cutie album that just came out, I think, last month. And I remember Ben Gibbard in the interview that he was giving for WXPN at that radio conference that I was talking about. Basically, what he did with the producer for the album was he just sort of sent a whole ton of demos out to him and was like, here, like, you pick which ones that you think, you know, should be on this album, or what sounds good, or what should we work on, or whatever. And that song was one of the ones that he picked out, and that was not... So Ben said he had sort of like an A list in his mind, and then a B list, and then just like other stuff. And that song was sort of just in the other stuff that he didn't think would even make the album. But the producer was like, no, like, that's a good one. Like, we need to do that one. It's like, well, all right, if you say so. But then it wound up being singled out as one of the critics' favorites from that record. So I guess that's the point of having a good producer, is they can help you look at stuff and see things in it that you do not necessarily see yourself as the songwriter. Let's see. Before those two Death Cab for Cutie songs, we heard something from Jay Somm, who was the opener. And I think that was actually, I don't know how many total shows they were opening for Death Cab for Cutie for on that tour, but the Cleveland stop was their last stop on the tour as opener. And then I think the shows after that were, I want to say, with Japanese Breakfast opening. But yeah, Jay Somm were enjoyable at the show. And the song that I played from them now is Float. That's off of Belong. That was their album, which also came out last year. Let's see. Concert recaps. Well, the night after I went to see Death Cab for Cutie outdoors, where it was not yet smoky, but it was very hot and humid, I drove down to Kent to see Richie Furay at the Kent stage, which was fortunately indoors, but the air quality was so bad that day that, you know, when you're in the car, your eyes are just watering and your throat is burning, and you're just, because Cleveland to Kent is it's not a terribly long drive, but it still probably takes about 45 minutes or so in the car. And I was coming there from downtown, which was a real pain because they have all the exits closed off or whatever. But anyway, I don't know how many people even were aware of this show. I don't know. The Kent stage doesn't always... There were so many shows that I only find out about after the fact, where it's like, oh, I would have loved to have gone to that, but I had no idea that it was happening when it was happening. Like Peter Buck's brief career as a solo performer, but that's a whole other topic. But anyway, I only found out about the show purely by chance, just because I was looking at the Kent Stage website to see what shows they have coming up, because I know that, you know, a lot of times I will not hear about upcoming shows there otherwise, unless I am looking directly at their website. And I'm just like, oh, okay, like, I didn't even know Richie was still touring. And I mean, apparently he is, but he did say at the show, like, this is probably going to be the last go around, which I can't blame him, because it's like, he's in his 80s. His voice still sounds amazing. I guess it's probably a good thing for your vocal cords if you spend 30 years being a pastor instead of spending 30 years like doing cocaine. But again, that's sort of a whole other topic. He's just touring with like his daughter and one other guy who's a pretty mediocre lead guitarist, but their voices sound good. He didn't tell a ton of stories. He didn't tell any Neil stories whatsoever, but the crowd was, you know, it was moderate sized, probably because I don't know how many people heard about it, but it was full of,
you know, people were singing along to the Poco songs. Every time he would do a Buffalo Springfield song, everybody's cameras would come out to film. He did do like three Buffalo Springfield songs, which I know them better than the Poco stuff, but I guess I gotta get into Poco now. Although Poco is one of those weird bands where it's like the members kept changing, so it's almost like a completely different band at different points in its lifetime, which I guess you could say about a lot of bands, but it's still sort of funny. Because I remember, you know, I played a song from the Stills Young Band last week, and that tour, which Neil Young famously bailed on, the same way he was always bailing on Buffalo Springfield during that band's brief existence, Poco was actually opening for them, and I remember thinking, oh, that's a fun little, like, reunion for the three of them. But of course I forgot that Richie wasn't even in Poco anymore by 1976, so it's like, okay, well, some variant of Poco was opening for the Stills Young Band before the entire tour fell apart. But anyway, the really funny thing is, you know, the Kent Stage, one of the most fun things about seeing bands there is the majority of people who play shows there come out and sign stuff afterwards. I don't know why at that venue. Maybe it's just because it's a smaller venue, or because it's mostly sort of, you know, older performers with older audiences, so there's probably less fear of, I don't know, crazy stalkers coming up and doing whatever. But so Richie came out and signed stuff, and, you know, I brought my copy of Buffalo Springfield again, and I finally picked up a copy of the Buffalo Springfield book that he did with John Einarsson, which is tons of fun. Great read if you are looking for a book to read about Buffalo Springfield. It's the John Einarsson one, which I forget the title of. It's probably just called something like For What It's Worth. But I brought my copy of the one and only album by the Agogo Singers, who were at the Cafe Agogo in New York City. And they were, you know, one of the terrible new Christian minstrel type giant corny folk vocal groups that were around at the time. But they're basically notable for being how Richie Furay and Stephen Stills first met before Buffalo Springfield ever existed, which is sort of funny. Like, the music's not great, but it's sort of notable for that and for nothing else. And also it's kind of entertaining to listen to in its own right, just as a relic. But, Richie actually came over when he went out to Greenwich Village to try and become a big folk singer or whatever, which is what everybody was doing, you know, in the early to mid-1960s before they all, you know, before the Beatles came in and then everybody wanted to be a rock star, was he brought two other Ohioans with him. One of them was called, like, Nels Gustafsson, and the other one was called Bob Harmelink. And Bob Harmelink, all the way back from the Agogo Singers in, like, the early 1960s, was apparently in the audience at the Kent Stage that night,

was sort of cool. So actually, I'll play a couple songs here, but actually I wanted to play a song from the Agogo Singers record, because we actually have a copy here at WRUW, which is kind of amusing. Again, it's not very good music, but it is of its time, and it is sort of interesting as an artifact. So here is the song that Richie sang, that he sort of got to be featured vocalist on, off of this record. Nothing on it is original. They're all just covers of other songs. So this is a cover of the Tom Paxton song, Where I'm Bound, off of They Call Us Agogo Singers. I don't know who they is. Somebody. Their record producer. There's a whole other crazy story about the record label being owned by the mob or something, so none of them got any royalties from it. But again, that's an entire separate other... You'll learn about all of this if you read that Buffalo Springfield book that I mentioned. It's fascinating.

0: All right, so that was Bob Dylan and Joan Baez, the live version of It Ain't Me, Babe, off of the Bootleg Series, Volume 6, live, 1964, the concert at Philharmonic Hall. And of course, Bob Dylan being Bob Dylan, that was one of the only, you know, famous songs of his that he did when I saw him a week ago in Pittsburgh. The thing about a Bob Dylan show is, you know, the people who have been complaining about them basically make the same complaints they've been making for the last however many decades. But, you know, if you're a fan, you know what to expect in a way, and it's always at least interesting. I am a little disappointed that he's still been doing so much of the Rough and Rowdy Ways stuff, but, you know, obviously he has an incredibly deep catalog of, you know, deep cuts he could be doing instead of, oh, here's Goodbye Jimmy Reed again. But, you know, it was still a fun show, and the thing about, even when he does the same songs over and over again, they are always different every tour, and this tour was no exception. He, much has been said of the sort of guitarist turnover that's been happening this summer, but the interesting thing to me is I don't think I've ever heard that much guitar playing at a Bob Dylan concert. And I've probably been seeing Bob Dylan live since about 2014. The two guitarists were both fantastic. The newest guy, who I think has sort of been sitting in the Julian Lage seat, is called Jad Tariq. Don't know anything about him. I think he's a jazz guy, though. And the other guy who replaced the other guitarist earlier this summer, Joel Patterson, apparently ordinarily has a trio gig at the Green Mill in Chicago, which is sort of funny. So he's basically got two sort of jazz guitarists on stage with him, which is probably why there's a lot of songs where he's just sort of letting them go and play solos and stuff. And they're actually both really good, and it's actually been, you know, because the thing about Bob Dylan is he's always the worst musician on stage at his own shows. But since he's got these really good guitarists, it's actually been, you know, quite enjoyable to just watch them go off and play cool jazz guitar stuff. Anyway, that's my capsule Bob Dylan review from Pittsburgh from July 12th. And before that, we heard a bunch of sort of Richie Furay-related things, some of which he played at the Kent stage, some of which he did not. We heard Poco, the title track from Picking Up the Pieces. Poco being, of course, one of several bands that sort of vying for the title of first country rock band. I don't know if you're going to have a definitive, you know, who the first one is. There were sort of a lot of people doing sort of the same thing in the late 1960s. We heard Buffalo Springfield, On the Way Home. That is a Neil Young song, and I prefer Neil Young's performances of it, but it's sung by Richie there on Last Time Around, the final Buffalo Springfield album. And one with which Richie and Jim Messina had to sort of assemble after the band was already defunct, because of course Neil left again for the final time, and then Steven left. So then it's like, okay, well, we got to put another album together, but the two guys who wrote most of the songs are both not in the band anymore. They managed to sort of pull enough stuff together to put an album out, but it's sort of disjointed in a way that you might expect it to be. Although, obviously, there's still some good stuff on there, too. And we heard the Agogo Singers off of their album, They Call Us Agogo Singers. That was Where I'm Bound, a Tom Paxton cover. We've got about 13 minutes left because I spent too much time talking about these shows. Of course, there are other shows coming up this week, which I'm going to be going to as well. Maybe I'll talk about some of those, maybe not. In the meantime, got to get a couple quick messages in here, and then we will have a set of, this is going to be sort of the variety set, all sorts of things in here. I read somewhere that it's apparently like Ice Cream Day or something today. I don't know if that's true or not, but we might hear some ice cream music. I don't know. After these brief messages.
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3: 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Maybe you listened in on a more innocent age, when you thought the worst president we could possibly have was Andrew Johnson. Or maybe you listened to hear us broadcast in stereo as we entered our second decade of more music, fewer hits. Either way, WRUW, FM 91.1 Cleveland. For over 50 years, we're there for you.

right, Nick Lowe and Los Stray Jackets, who will be at the Beach from Ballroom tonight. I'm playing them here off of their 2024 release, Indoor Safari. This is Went to a Party. Before that, we heard Doug Gillard, New Vista, off of his newest album, Parallel Stride. And we heard Wilco with a song called Ice Cream off their Hot Sun Cool Shroud EP. We're going to close out this week's show with some Jonathan Richman. Thanks again for listening to this week's edition of Sweet and Lowdown. See you next Sunday. Radio Paprika is coming up next.

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My name is Stephen, and we do this program every Sunday from 4 until 6. Thanks for tuning in. Let me tell you about what we heard. We heard just about every version of that song, Melody Lady, originally by Sunshine from 1973. Before that, the first version that I became familiar with was Sidney Magal from Portugal with Meu Sangue Ferve Por Voce. Like My Blood Is Super Hot For You, or that's a very rough translation. Before that, we heard Humera, that was the Turkish singer, with a version called Ad Neredesin, and Sheila with Melancholy was the first version of that. One of the really fun things about doing this program is stumbling across all of these interesting covers from international artists, and they're not always strictly covers. Oftentimes I find the melodies have been taken and worked into a whole new song or just a riff. I've played many versions of the song from Jesus Christ Superstar that shows up on a number of different artists with completely different lyrics, you know, with Gugush from Iran and so forth, and the Turkish singers and so on. So one of the really cool things, fun things about community radio, college radio, where it's programmed by real living people. You can tell that I'm a real living person because I'm coughing and clearing my throat from all of the smoke in the air that we've been experiencing around here. And yeah, it's not, you know, it's not a robot trying to second guess if you're going to like something that's very similar to the last thing that you also, that they also guessed that you like based on something that you've been listening to 100 times since you were 19 years old. Nope, I'm doing the digging for you. I'm looking for the tunes. I'm keeping it fun, keeping it colorful. Definitely brew some strong coffee for this program. Or if it's late in the afternoon, as it is, getting to be, some iced tea would be nice. Really anything, whatever your preference is. I can't actually see what you're drinking, so it doesn't matter. You can, you know, do whatever you want. I'm not going to tell you what to do. Anyway, let's get back to the music. A couple more very similar tunes that work off of each other. This is Alexander Korostinsky with something called Bones of God.

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Maybe it's at the job. You can listen even if you're in a position of such authority that even Tony Danza would have to concede that you are, in fact, the boss. Or maybe you listen to lessen the sting of a job so undignified that when you lie about what you do to impress the opposite sex, you tell them you're unemployed. Either way, WRUW, FM 91.1 Cleveland. We're there.

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And look at that. You got through the first hour of Radio Paprika, and I don't believe anyone got hurt. In the background, we hear Gershon Kingsley with Twinkle Twinkle from his album Music to Mogby from 1969. Before that, we heard Tandy Love with Bear Ham from the album Turk Jerk. That is, for longtime listeners, all seven of you. It's a remix version of the tune Kismetim Senmesin by Fatosh Bakir, which is something I played quite a few times on this program. And as I say, all seven of you regular listeners are probably already familiar with that. Before, we heard Gaisu Akyo with Bizne Zamanduzmand Oduk from 2022 album Anadulo Ajderi. Before that, we heard from Taraf Koshani and the Haradus Koshani Orchestra. It's a mouthful, with Ala Turk from Electric Gypsy Land number 2. What did we hear before that? We heard some Janko Nilovic with Ballet Dans l'Espace from Pop Impressions from 1971. Before that, a request all the way from Tasmania. See? People are listening all over the gosh darn place so that they can hear music from all over the gosh darn place. And that was Babe Ruth with The Mexican from the album First Base from 1971. It's a British band, sort of a big hard rockin' early outfit from over there from the early 70s. And, actually that was something new to me, and that was a lot of fun. Threw in a little bit of a Sergio Leone music in a little interlude in there. So that was cool, right? Totally cool. Absolutely. And before that, we heard Benel Milan with Lambaya Pufti from the album Turkish Disco Folk number 2, Mirror, from 2019. And before that, a different version of that melody from Alexander Korostinsky with Bones of God. Yes, and that was a lot of stuff. And you are listening to WRUW FM 91.1 Cleveland, broadcasting from the campus of Case Western Reserve University, or streaming at wruw.org. This is Radio Paprika. My name is Stephen. We are here every Sunday from 4 to 6 playing music from all over the place and all kinds of surprises. You really never know what you're going to get. And I've got another program on during the summer. If you tune in on Tuesday mornings at 11, it's called Orfeo's Lament. And it's just like this, except I play classical music and it's only an hour. So it's a little different. We will be back with more music right after this announcement.

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Lake Park Tower is located adjacent to Forest Hills Park, 10 blocks from University Circle, and 3 blocks from Coventry and the RTA. For more information, please call 216-932-1127.

And you know, when I hear that, I feel like I'm riding around the early 70s. I'm in my dad's VW Beetle tooling around. I'm not actually driving because my feet don't reach the clutch and you know, the brake yet. I could probably reach, if I go really far and stretch, I could probably hit the gas, but then it gets awkward. I don't really know what I'm doing there, so I'm just a passenger because I'm actually a little kid. Anyway, it's a hot day in the summer in Cleveland with air quality not dissimilar to what we've been experiencing over the past couple of days. And Mason Williams with Classical Gas is on the radio on WDOK or something like that. Perhaps Tall Ted Hamelin is spinning that. That's from 1968. Before that, Wendy Carlos, also from 1968, from the Switched on Bach album with Sinfonia to the Cantata number 29. Enoch Light and the Light Brigade. I feel like all of these were playing on the radio while we're tooling around in a hot summer day in the VW. Enoch Light and the Light Brigade with A Little Fugue for You and Me from the album Spaced Out, also from 1968. Switched on Rock was the album, 1969, for the Moog Machine, Spinning Wheel. Mort Garson with Aquarius from Electronic Hair Pieces from 1969. That's basically the score of Hair, but, you know, all with Moog synthesizers and electronic and all kinds of good stuff. Bernard Estardi with Chatachka. And Nicoletta with Es Amor, Mort Le Soleil from, oh, that's a compilation. That's also from way back in the early 70s. And Rafaela Cara with something called Reggae R, like R, kind of like a rolling R, but, you know, my throat sort of choked up from the pollutants and I can't quite hit it. Anyway, I don't think that song actually has anything to do with reggae, but she is singing something about reggae, so we'll just give it to her. And we started off the set with Las Grecas with La Zarzamora, a favorite here on Radio Paprika. All four of my regular listeners have probably heard that once or twice before. A lot of stuff with the Moog synthesizer. Our longtime music director, Wade, was in the studio and we were discussing this. He's been the music director since I was a little kid, you know, riding around in the VW. Anyway, any album back from that period that had Switched On in the title, Switched On or something Moog or Music to Moog By, all of those things, they were not all that good. So some of them were awesome, but some of them were not, but they were all a lot of fun. So I hope you enjoyed that set. My name is Steve. The name of the program is Radio Paprika. It's 5:30. We have a half an hour to go before Eerie Effusion comes up, so let's get back to the music, shall we?

Jonestown, Ohio. It is now illegal to use or hold a cell phone or any electronic device in your hand, lap, or other parts of the body while driving on Ohio roads. 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

And that just about does it for us. Be sure, if you can, make it down to City Stages near the Transformer Station at West 29th and Detroit this Wednesday for the free concert that we just heard about featuring Kaleta and the Super Yamba Band, who are playing in the background right now. It's a free event. It's a really fun sort of a dance party. If you've never been to it, I highly recommend you check it out if you are into that kind of thing. And if you can't make it, tune into WRUW. We will be doing a live broadcast of the event that evening. That's Wednesday evening on July 22nd. Hope to see you there, or hope to hear you through the airwaves. However that works. I'm not sure if that actually works like that. Anyway, we just heard from Kaleta and the Super Yamba Band with Magic Hands. Before that, Sonido Gallinegro from a brand new album, Cosmos 2000. Shahari, also brand new, with something called Aliyah. And Sharif Megarbain, not so brand new, with Not Under the Shadow of Many Men. We heard St. Preux with No More Nadine. We started off the entire program with a composition by St. Preux, so sort of brought it full circle there. Stelvio Cipriani with a soundtrack piece, La Polizia Sta La Guardia, and we started off. That's what we started off with. That's the whole thing. Stay tuned, because Area Fusion is next, and, you know, all kinds of 80s goodness. It's there's just no point in even thinking about listening to another radio station. We have everything you need right here at WRUW FM 91.1 Cleveland. We will leave you with one more song to kind of get you in the mood for Area Fusion. Here again is Sonido Gallinegro. If you were lucky enough to see them a couple of weeks ago, they played this, and it was a really good time. Enjoy.

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Maybe it was in the 1980s, when greed was like Morrissey, good. Maybe you could listen when we turned up the power to 1,000 watts. 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

0: Good evening. You are tuned in to WRUWFM 91.1 in Cleveland, Ohio. It's the top of the hour, and it's time for the Eerie Effusion 80s Retro Radio Show. I'm your hostess with the mostest, don't you know? I'm DJ BG. I'm here with DJ Hojo.
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0: 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Let's strap yourselves in, and let's get back to the future, shall we? Thanks so much for tuning in. Good evening.

There's no telling where or when terrible beatboxing can strike. Sure, if you're at home or in your car, you could always turn up WRUW FM 91.1 Cleveland on your radio, drowning out all but the most painful oral percussion. 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So the next time terrible beatboxing strikes, jam those earbuds in your ears and be carried away to that silky sonic Shangri-La WRUW. 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

0: 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It's the Eerie Fusion 80s Retro Radio Show for Sunday. It's July 19th, 2026. I'm your hostess with the mostest, don't you know? I'm DJ BG. I'm here with DJ Hojo.
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0: You are tuned in to the Eerie Fusion 80s Retro Radio Show. We play alternative 80s tunes for you every Sunday. What have we played? We're going to tell you. We kicked it off with a guy coming to town with his band, Haircut 100. That was Nick Hayward. That was the Kick of Love off his solo effort, North of a Miracle. Coming to town at the Jacobs Pavilion in September with Adamant and Squeeze. A double play from Soft Cell after that. Something new, something old. We just saw Soft Cell with the Human League. And Allison Moyet at Northfield Park was a pretty awesome show. We played for you a new song that was In Heaven, When I Dance With You, off Danceteria from 2026. And then we played something old by Soft Cell, off the Nonstop Erotic Cabaret from 1981. That was Sex Dwarf, which they didn't play live.
1: No, they didn't.
0: And I was M-A-double-D. Japan after that with Quiet Life, off Assemblage from 1981. And we ended our set with the great Bill Nelson. That was Empire of the Senses, off The Love That Whirls, also from 1981. Speaking over the Tones on Tail, happy birthday to Kevin Haskins. A member of Tones on Tail, Love and Rockets, and Bauhaus. This is Go off Night Music. Thanks so much to him. You are tuned in to WRUWFM 91.1 in Cleveland, Ohio. 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We are broadcasting live from the campus of Case Western Reserve University. Not so smoky today.
1: Right.
0: Today. It is Sunday, July 19th, 2026. Hope you're having a super Sunday. Don't touch that dial. More alternative 80s tunes until 8 o'clock. Thanks so much for joining us. Maybe you always do. We've been dancing here at this time slot, at least on Sunday, for 20 years. This time slot, maybe 10 years, when I got promoted. Thanks so much for joining us. We'll be back in a flash. You are tuned in to WRUWFM 91.1 in Cleveland, Ohio. Good evening. 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

0: Good evening. 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You are tuned in to WRUW-FM 91.1 in Cleveland, Ohio. 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I'm DJ BG. And it's Sunday, July 19th, 2026. I'm here with my love paramour DJ Hojo.
1: Hello.
0: Thanks so much for joining us as we play alternative 80s tunes for you from 6 to 8 p.m., as we always do. Speaking over the Sugar Cubes, with Bjork on vocals, thank G. Their big hit, off Stick Around for Joy. A song I did have to play when I was a college DJ in college. What have we played for you? In the last set, we kicked it off with Joy Division. That was Transmission off Eternal. DJ Hojo, tell the listeners why you played that song.
1: This is a song off a new collection coming out in September of 12 discs of live performances.
0: Only 12.
1: Yes. Live performances from Joy Division from the 70s on through the early 80s.
0: So something new, kind of.
1: Yes.
0: From Joy Division. Peter Hook is bringing... Sorry?
1: Mm-hmm. Yeah, it's remastered and re-released.
0: Just to remind you that Peter Hook is bringing his light tour to the Agora in August. We'll be there. Mm-hmm. I'm excited. After that, we played some Cure. That was Plastic Passion off Boys Don't Cry.

0: Dollhouse after that. Again, happy birthday to drummer Kevin Haskins. That was Boys off the Bella session. Susie and her Banshees after that with Cascade off their classic A Kiss in the Dream House. To end our set, some Dead Can Dance. That was The Trial from 1984's self-titled Dead Can Dance. Would you say that's your favorite Dead Can Dance album?
1: That's a hard call. It's a totally different style from the rest of the discography, so I like that for that style, that early Dead Can Dance style is good.
0: It is good. Thanks for joining us. We are here until the 8 o'clock hour. DJ Hojo picked the first hour. Good job. Good tunes. I got the second hour coming up. So don't touch that dial. It's more music, fewer hits of the 80s alternative persuasion on the Eerie Fusion 80s Retro Radio Show. It is Sunday, July 19th, 2026. I'm your hostess with the mostest, don't you know? I'm DJ BG. I'll be back in a flash at the top of the hour. Don't touch that dial.

0: 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Group gasp. 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

0: Good evening. It's DJ BG. 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
0: It's the eerie Effusion 80s Retro Radio Show for Sunday. It's July 19th, 2026, hour two of the show. Speaking over the league, the Human League. This is Keep Feeling Fascination off the EP of the same name. We just saw them a couple weeks ago at the Northfield Park MGM casino thing over there. It was a great show with Allison Moyet and Soft Cell. A really great show to see a couple weeks ago. That last set started a little bit before the hour with This Mortal Coil with Not Me off It'll End in Tears from 1984. And then we ended the set with the Clan of Xymox with their classic dance track, Stranger. You can find that off the Best of the Clan of Xymox for 2004. And then we kicked off the second hour with the Jesus and Mary Chain with Kill Surf City off the collection

0: Barbed Wire Kisses, almost their third album. B-sides and oddities on that one from 1989. Flush for Lulu after that with I Go Crazy. I pulled that off the Some Kind of Wonderful soundtrack, a classic John Hughes from 1987. All those soundtracks had great alternative 80s acts on them. Followed up by Gene Loves Jezebel. That was Desire, and you can find that on another John Hughes soundtrack, She's Having a Baby, which might be the only John Hughes movie I don't think I've ever seen.
1: No, I've never seen it either.
0: Play the soundtrack all the time. She's Having a Baby, didn't go see that one. I'm sure it's great. The Mission after that. Saw them open up for the Psychedelic Furs in 1987. That was great. That was The Serpent's Kiss off 1986 First Chapter. And I ended my set with my beloved Mighty Lemon Drops. That was Happy Head off the album from the same name from 1985. Thanks so much for tuning in. You are tuned in to WRUWFM 91.1 in Cleveland, Ohio. We're broadcasting live from the campus of Case Western Reserve University. Hopefully you're having a super summer with all the things going on. It is Sunday, July 19th, 2026. Thanks so much for tuning in. We're going to get back to the future. And we'll be back in a flash. Thanks so much for tuning in.

0: 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The National Fire Protection Association says electrical failures are factors in some 43,000 home fires a year. 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

0: All right, welcome back. 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It's July 19th, 2026. I'm DJ BG. 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
0: We're broadcasting live from the campus of Case Western Reserve University and playing alternative tunes for you from 6 to 8 p.m. as we always do. I'm going to tell you what I played. I'm speaking over the late, great Sinead O'Connor. This is her classic, I Am Stretched on Your Grave, from her second release, I Do Not Want What I Haven't Got. That last set, I kicked it off with the Ultra Vivid Scene with How Did It Feel, off the album from the same name from 1988. The Close Lobsters after that was Sewer Pipe Dream, from the 1987 release, Foxheads Stalk This Land. Keeping up with the Scottish bands, that was Orange Juice after that with Blue Boy, from Coles to Newcastle. The Smiths with Cemetery Gates, off the 1986 classic The Queen Is Dead. And we ended our set with Aztec Camera, which is really Roddy Frame. That was Deep, Wide, and Tall, off 1987's Love. Thanks so much for tuning in. We got about 15 more minutes to squeeze some 80s tunes in for you. It is Sunday, Sunday, Sunday, July 19th, 2026. You can listen online at wrew.org. 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Without further ado, we're going to squeeze in our last set, and then we'll say goodbye for this week. So don't touch that dial. We'll be back in a flash.

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Every Friday and Saturday night during the school year, you can get $4 tickets to movies of all kinds on 35mm film, 70mm film, or 4K digital on our 21-foot movie screen. 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And hey, thanks.

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Welcome back to the end of the show. And thanks for listening to the Eerie Fusion 80s Retro Show. Did you like the show? 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Go to the date, go to show, double click on Eerie Fusion, see my big Photoshop face, see the playlist, and listen again to this week's show. What have we played for you? It was a quick little set to wrap up the show. Tiny little set started with China Crisis with The Highest High off 1985's Flaunt the Imperfection. That record also has King in a Catholic Way, in case you need the pop hit. Blue Nile after that with their classic Stay. You can find that on A Walk Across the Rooftops from 1984. And we leave you, as we always do, with Mr. Jellybean Benitez. Or Jellybean, as he was known in the 80s. He had one album of his own, What Up Ski, with Was Dog a Donut, this cover, Sidewalk.

Talk is also on there with his then-girlfriend, Madonna. He becomes a worldwide producer of many of your favorite remix hits. Still DJing today. I'm DJ BG. Thanks for listening. Don't touch that dial, though, because more music, fewer hits are up next with Dr. DJ Frazier Crane. So have a great week, everybody. Keep reaching for the stars. And don't touch that dial. And we'll speak to you next week, same time, same bat channel, here live left of your dial at WREW-FM 91.1 in Cleveland. Good night, Cleveland. We'll see you next week.

0: 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But if craziness goes too far, sometimes the only thing left to do is to cut out that part of your brain that makes you crazy. That kind of brain surgery is called a frontal lobotomy.
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All right, everybody. How's it going out there? You're listening to Virginia Tradition here on WRUW. I'm your host this evening, as well as every evening of the show. It's DJ Dr. Fraser Crane. Happy to have you guys. It's at least a lot nicer out than it was the last couple days. So, mid-70s and not so smoky, which I appreciate. So, anyways, for this week's show, back to the more usual style than what we did last week. Gonna start off with some fun synth pop and industrial tracks from the past. Gonna kind of keep a similar theme for most of the show, but it'll change a little bit from genre to genre, but mostly a lot of fun stuff from the 80s, a little bit 90s, a little bit 70s. Usually how it goes here, so. Anyways, got some tunes to play. Definitely got way more music than I can get to in 2 hours, so. Enough chitting and chatting from this guy. Gonna get off the mic. Gonna play some tunes. And we'll catch up in about 30 minutes.